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0: Hiya, welcome to Curry's. You all right there, love?
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0: 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Like true love.
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17: Top stories this hour. Reform UK has received the biggest single donation to a UK political party twice. £72 million has come from two British crypto billionaires. Ben Dello and Christopher Harborne say they want the party to be able to fight the next general election on a level playing field. Ollie Buston from the campaign group Clean Up Westminster wants a cap on donations.
18: It's the only real solution. It's the only way you stop these mega donors making these donations that are corrupting our politics and making it more responsive to their needs than to the needs of ordinary people.
17: Labour says Nigel Farage and Reform can't buy their way out of sleaze and scandal. The Shadow Northern Ireland Secretary has hit back at Donald Trump's support for a united Ireland. Alex Bargart says Northern Ireland is an integral part of the United Kingdom. The boss of Anthropic says the artificial intelligence industry needs to slow down over growing fears it will be misused. Dario Amodei warns that within 6 to 12 months, AI could be capable of leading a swarm that takes over the entire internet. In sport, Premier League champions Arsenal survived a scare to maintain the 100% start to their title defence with a 2-0 win at Sunderland. Chelsea battled back to draw 2-1 at home to Hull City and remain a point behind their newly promoted opponents. The West Londoners boss Xabi Alonso says they're repeating previous mistakes.
1: When we got the lead, you still need to be competing and not to give the chance for so easily for them to come back, especially in the first goal. We can do much better. It was too soft to give them this hope, because till then we were controlling, we were creating chances.
17: Elsewhere, Liverpool were held 0-0 by Fulham before Tottenham and Everton also finished goalless. In the Scottish League Cup quarter-finals, Aberdeen needed penalties to get past Kilmarnock 3-1. From Sky News, I'm Ruth McKee.
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15: The top stories this hour. Labour Party Chair Bridget Phillipson says Nigel Farage and Reform UK can't buy their way out of the sleaze and scandal they're drowning in. There were calls for a cap on political donations after the party received £72 million from two crypto billionaires. Lib Dem spokesperson Lisa Smart has called the numbers eye-watering and wants action.
16: We think this is an emergency for our democracy to put a cap on donations. We think it needs emergency legislation and we're calling on the government to do it when Parliament's sitting on Monday and Tuesday next week.
15: The Tory leader's accusing Donald Trump of shooting from the hip as usual after he triggered a diplomatic row in Dublin. He told reporters he'd love to see a united Ireland, Kemi Badenoch says Northern Ireland is part of the UK. A man's been questioned after a bus was hijacked in County Tyrone yesterday lunchtime and the driver apparently held at knife point. Passengers were let off the vehicle, which was stolen at Noma, involved in a number of collisions and later brought to a stop in Strabane. In sport, Arsenal made it 4 wins from 4 to start their Premier League title defence with a 2-0 win at Sunderland. The Champions goalkeeper David Raya saved a second half penalty with the scores level at 0-0. But boss Mikel Arteta says in his view the decision to award the spot kick was unacceptable.
0: I watched it 20 times and I cannot find a way to understand how even think to give a penalty in that situation or the way the VAR has to intervene.
15: Tottenham were held 0-0 to remain without a top-flight goal this season. Aberdeen got past Kilmarnock 3-1 on penalties to reach the semi-finals of the Scottish League Cup. And Elena Rybakina is the new US Open tennis women's champion, denying Aryna Sabalenka a third straight title. From Sky News, I'm Ruth McKee.
14: Music. Are you ready? Strap it. Because we're going to take you on a musical journey. Music. 10 of the greatest hits in a row. My music. 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
18: The top stories this hour. Andy Burnham faces renewed calls to cap political donations after Reform UK received £72 million from cryptocurrency billionaires in 2 days. The money has given the party a boost after a summer dominated by scrutiny of its finances. Deputy Leader Richard Tice thinks it's an endorsement of Reform's strategy.
19: Whether it's to increase the income tax threshold, whether it's to reduce energy bills, scrap net zero, whether it's to get rid of daft SME regulations, these are the proposals that will get this country back on track. And when you've got highly successful entrepreneurs backing that, that's a massive sign of confidence to everybody across the population.
18: A spokesman for the Prime Minister says his position on Irish unity is unchanged after Donald Trump's intervention. The US President told an audience in Dublin he'd love to see a united Ireland, but Andy Burnham's said a referendum on the issue is off the table. The boss of Anthropic says the artificial intelligence industry needs to slow down. Dario Amodi warns that within 6 to 12 months, AI could be capable of leading a swarm that takes over the internet. In sport, Elena Rybakina has the first US Open title of her tennis career after victory over Aryna Sabalenka. The second seed got past the two-time defending champion in three sets at Flushing Meadows.
0: I honestly was coming here for last 10 years and it was never successful, nothing close to that. And I mean, it's just incredible, and I'm falling in love in New York more and more. And it's an amazing memories for me. Thank you, guys.
18: Arsenal are Premier League leaders again following a 2-0 win at Sunderland. Tottenham still haven't scored this season in the top flight, but did get a point after finishing goalless with Everton. And in the Scottish League Cup, Hibs eased past Ross County 3-0. From Sky News, I'm Ruth McKee.
8: 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Are you ready? Strap it. My music. 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
1: The top stories this hour. Labour Party Chair Bridget Phillipson says Nigel Farage and Reform UK can't buy their way out of the sleaze and scandal they're drowning in. There are calls for a cap on political donations after the party received £72 million from two crypto billionaires. Lib Dem spokesperson Lisa Smart has called the numbers eye-watering and wants immediate action.
19: We think this is an emergency for our democracy to put a cap on donations. We think it needs emergency legislation and we're calling on the government to do it when Parliament's sitting on Monday and Tuesday next week.
1: A search and rescue operation is underway in the Java Sea after a passenger ship carrying at least 240 people lost communications. The vessel was travelling from East Java to South Kalimantan on Borneo Island when the alarm was raised after it hit bad weather. Donald Trump has triggered a diplomatic row, saying he would love to see a united Ireland. The US president claims reunification is inevitable. Andy Burnham says the issue is off the table. The Anthropic boss has warned AI could take over the entire internet within a year if action isn't taken. Dario Amodei has outlined a plan on his website of how the risks can be alleviated. In sport, Premier League champions Arsenal survived a scare to maintain the 100% start to their title defence with a 2-0 win at Sunderland. Chelsea battled back to draw 2-2 at home to Hull City. The West Londoners boss, Xabi Alonso, says they're repeating previous mistakes.
7: When we got the lead, you still need to be competing and not to give the chance for so easily for them to come back, especially in the first goal. We can do much better. It was too soft to give them this hope, because till then we were controlling, we were creating chances.
1: Liverpool were held 0-0 by Fulham. Tottenham and Everton also finished goalless. In the Scottish League Cup quarterfinals, Aberdeen needed penalties to get past Kilmarnock 3-1. From Sky News, I'm Ruth McKee.
18: Music. Are you ready? Strap it. Because we're going to take you on a musical journey. Of the greatest hits in a row. My music. No interruptions. Music.

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18: The top stories this hour. Andy Burnham faces renewed calls to cap political donations after Reform UK received £72 million from cryptocurrency billionaires in 2 days. The money gives the party a boost after a summer dominated by scrutiny of its finances. Deputy Leader Richard Tice thinks it's an endorsement of Reform's strategy.
19: Whether it's to increase the income tax threshold, whether it's to reduce energy bills, whether it's to get rid of daft SME regulations, these are the proposals that will get this country back on track. And when you've got highly successful entrepreneurs backing that, that's a massive sign of confidence.
18: Labour Chair Bridget Phillipson says Nigel Farage and Reform can't buy their way out of sleaze and scandal. A search and rescue operation is underway in the Java Sea after a ship carrying at least 240 people lost contact with land. The vessel was travelling from East Java to South Kilimantan on Borneo Island. It's understood the boat had run into bad weather. The boss of Anthropic says the artificial intelligence industry needs to slow down over growing fears it will be misused. Anthropic is an American AI safety and research company. Dario Amodei, the CEO, warns that within 6 to 12 months, AI could be capable of leading a swarm that takes over the entire internet. He says a slowdown could reduce risks and bring a year or two before models reach critical levels of capability. The Tory leader is accusing Donald Trump of shooting from the hip as usual after triggering a diplomatic row in Dublin. He told reporters he'd love to see a united Ireland, suggesting it was going to happen eventually. The US president later tried to soften the remarks.
20: No matter what you say, no matter how well you say it, there's no good answer, right? I actually said it would be, I think, a very cool thing, to be honest with you. I think it would be cool.
18: Kemi Badenoch says Northern Ireland is part of the United Kingdom. Prime Minister Andy Burnham has said a referendum on the issue is off the table.
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18: A cloudy start in the south of the UK with rain heavy at times, drier later, brighter in the north and Northern Ireland. That's the latest. I'm Anna Geary.

Good morning, it's Claire Sturgis here. Welcome to the Reluctant Early Risers Club. It's early on a Sunday morning. Why are you up so early? I mean, it doesn't really matter. You're here now. I've got strong coffee and loud music. Let's enjoy Sunday morning together, kicking off with Derek and the Dominoes. This is Layla.

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0: the beautiful South, everybody's talking. Luther Vandross, Give Me the Reason, and Derek and the Dominoes, just to get rid of any cobwebs that might be lingering around, with Layla up and running with our reluctant Early Risers Club. For a Sunday morning, it's Claire Sturgis here. What I love about being an early riser, I mean, albeit a reluctant early riser, is that we can get stuff done at this time in the morning, can't we? Yesterday, I was joined by someone who had already done their full gym workout. They were in the gym by 5, finished by 6, job done. Also, plenty of you were out walking the dog as you were listening on the Rayo app on your phone, or maybe were already back home from walking the dog, settling down with your breakfast and a cup of tea. How do you spend your Sunday morning? I'm looking forward to finding out. More of the same, I hope. Whatever you're doing, I can soundtrack it with some great music, and of course more from our Getting the Band Back Together weekender. Here's another one.
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0: So with Zoe Ball joining us here on Greatest Hits Radio, joining up with Ken and Simon, we're getting the band back together again. And so for our Weekender, here are more bands and duos who've done exactly that. Here are some stars of the new romantic scene. Back in the 80s, Duran Duran, they split into two side projects at the height of their fame in the mid-80s, The Power Station and Arcadia. They reunited briefly to play at Live Aid back in 1985, but it wasn't until 2001 that the original five members fully reunited to work on new material and go back out on tour. And although Andy Taylor has left the band, they continue to perform and tour and sell out arenas around the world. For our Getting the Band Back Together Weekender, it's Duran Duran, where it all began, back to the early 80s with this and Planet Earth.

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0: Cliff Richard, We Don't Talk Anymore, and Duran Duran, Planet Earth, for our Getting the Band Back Together Weekender, which we're doing this weekend because Zoe Ball, Ken Bruce and Simon Mayo are reunited on the greatest hits radio airwaves. Hopefully you heard some of Zoe's shows last week. It's so wonderful to have her part of our gang. She's just brilliant. And what I also love about Zoe is the fact that there's always plenty of cake in the studio. Whether she's bringing it in herself or her guests are bringing it in for her, she's very generous as well, so plenty of us have shared the cake. In fact, even as I speak, I'm looking at some cake right now. Thank you, Zoe. Love you. Zoe has her lunchtime anthems, her afternoon delights, her greatest hits list, and last week she was deluged with loads of special guests. Hugh Jackman, Brian May, Andrew Scott and Stephen Knight all came into the studio. If you've missed any of Zoe's shows last week, catch up now in the Rayo app. And she's back tomorrow afternoon from 4 o'clock here on Greatest Hits Radio. Also very exciting, another massive amount of cash will be won on Friday. Let's get you in the draw right now. Grab your phone.
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0: Congratulations to Jackie, who won a life-changing £500,000 on Friday. 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
2: 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I have no idea what I meant to say. I'm just gobsmacked.
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Bon Jovi, It's My Life on Greatest Hits Radio for a Sunday morning. It's our Getting the Band Back Together weekender. Here's another one. The Doobie Brothers, who did a farewell tour back in 1982, but reunited 5 years later for a benefit concert and found the chemistry was still there. And Michael McDonald has since rejoined them too, uniting the band's two great eras. Getting the Band Back Together. Our weekender continues with the Doobie Brothers and Long Train Running.

0: 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The Doobie Brothers and Long Train Running on Greatest Hits Radio. It's Claire Sturgis here. How's Sunday going so far? It's all right, isn't it? We can do this. The coffee's strong. The music is brilliant. How about some Madonna? Yeah, borderline. Coming up.
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Sunday morning here on Greatest Hits Radio. Good morning, it's Claire Sturgis here. Coming up in the next hour of the show, the Reluctant Early Risers Club. I will be choosing another window rattler, a song suggested by you to rattle the windows, or as Richard Allinson said yesterday, to shake the very foundations of your house like a rowdy dawn chorus. What have I chosen for this morning? Well, we'll find out very soon. Plus, I've lined up Odyssey, Use It Up and Wear It Out, coming up after the news headlines on the way at 7 o'clock.

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20: The top stories this hour. Labour Party Chair Bridget Phillipson says Nigel Farage and Reform UK can't buy their way out of the sleaze and scandal they're drowning in. There are calls for a cap on political donations after the party received £72 million from two crypto billionaires. Lib Dem spokesperson Lisa Smarts called the numbers eye-watering and wants immediate action.
21: We think this is an emergency for our democracy to put a cap on donations. We think it needs emergency legislation and we're calling on the government to do it when Parliament's sitting on Monday and Tuesday next week.
20: Two men from the West Midlands have been sentenced in connection with a fraud case which saw them profit hundreds of thousands of pounds. A lengthy investigation found Anthony Kafestis and Jatinder Kohan worked together to make fraudulent mortgage applications, inflating figures and falsifying documents. Kafestis, who's from Solihull, was handed 6 years behind bars. Kohan, who's from Hall Green, was handed a three-year suspended sentence, community service and a rehab order. West Midlands police have issued the photo of a man they want to speak to in connection with a serious assault. The victim was attacked by a group in Farmhouse Way in Solihull while waiting for a taxi. Police want to hear from anyone with information. Now, along with celebrities like Joe Wicks and Peter Reid, a man from Walsall's taking part in the 45th Great North Run today. Lee Hickman's raising money for Birmingham Children's Hospital, who supported his friend's son in his final days.
2: Her little lad sadly didn't make it, but he was looked after from birth at Birmingham Children's Hospital, and now they gave my friend's unwavering support that she needed to sort of get through such a horrible time.
20: To football, and Aston Villa lost 1-0 to Nottingham Forest yesterday. Birmingham City beat Derby County 2-1, though. Today, Wolves will look to get back to winning ways in the Championship. They're away at Sheffield United this lunchtime.
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20: Any showers and clouds should clear to leave a brighter afternoon. Highs of 21 Celsius in Birmingham. That's the latest. I'm Michelle Ponting. Claire Stanger.

Odyssey. Use it up and wear it out here on Greatest Hits Radio. Good morning. Welcome to the Sunday edition of the Reluctant Early Risers Club. We're all reluctant early risers, aren't we? We don't mean to get up so early. It's just that we can't sleep in anymore. I don't know why. So we're up and at them to embrace the day and whatever you have planned. We have your Sunday morning covered. It's Claire Sturgis here. I'll be playing you the Sunday morning window rattler very soon. And then at 9 this morning, I hand over to Richard Allinson, who will be like chilling things out a little bit with Sunday's greatest love song. So whatever you have planned, you don't have to worry about the soundtrack. Me and Richard, we've got you covered. Got some Kenny Loggins on the way this morning after this from the Bellamy Brothers. Let Your Love Flow on Greatest Hits Radio.

Kenny Loggins and Footloose, the Bellamy Brothers before that with Let Your Love Flow for Sunday morning on Greatest Hits Radio. Greatest Hits Superstars, Freddie at 80. Hopefully you heard it last week. To mark what would have been his 80th birthday, we stopped to pay tribute to one of the most loved singers, writers and performers of all time. Freddie Mercury, of course, featuring Freddie in his own words and contributions from Queen bandmates Brian May and Roger Taylor, and all set to a soundtrack of Freddie's greatest hits. Catch up on part one in Rayo right now and get ready for part two, which is coming this afternoon from 4 here on Greatest Hits Radio. It's a beautiful listen. Do tune in. Johnny Nash, up next this morning.

0: Johnny Nash, I Can See Clearly Now. On a Sunday morning, here on Greatest Hits Radio. It's Claire Sturgis here. Very soon, I'll be playing Sunday morning's Window Rattler, which is a song that needs to be played at maximum volume, like a rowdy dawn chorus to set you up nicely for whatever Sunday has in store. My first ever Window Rattler of this new Weekend Breakfast show was yesterday morning. It was Motorhead. Ace of Spades, chosen by Deb the Demon Dinner Lady. She did great work there. I was a little bit concerned I might have pushed it a little bit too far, but Richard Allinson said he approved, so it's okay. Okay by me. What will Sunday bring us? Well, we'll find out very soon. In the meantime, let's get you in the draw for Friday.
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2: 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I literally don't have to worry.
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6: And now, the weather.
7: Outside, gloomy skies, a persistent drizzle, and a chilly wind blowing from the west, north, east, and south.
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0: For a Sunday morning here on Greatest Hits Radio. Good morning, it's Claire Sturgis here with the Reluctant Early Risers Club. Are you ready to rattle some windows? Come on, let's do it.
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0: So a Window Rattler is one of your favourite songs that needs to be played at maximum volume. A proper noisy wake-up call. 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And this morning it's been chosen by Phil in Newcastle, who says this song is loud enough to rattle the windows, but not too long to annoy the neighbours. Phil, I'm sure they're going to love it. 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

0: Window Rattler was chosen by Phil in Newcastle, who rattled the windows with U2's Desire. 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I loved it. And if you'd like to hear a song played at maximum volume, more window rattlers will be required for next weekend. 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
0: Oh yes, with Zoe, Ken and Simon reunited on the radio airwaves now, we are celebrating with a Getting the Band Back Together Weekender. They were the biggest girl group of the 1980s and hold a Guinness World Record for the most chart entries by an all-female group. Siobhan Fahey left the trio in 1988 and was replaced by Jackie O'Sullivan, but in 2017 she reunited with Sarah Dallin and Karen Woodward for the original trio's first ever full concert tour together. Let's go back now to 1982 with Bananarama. This is Shy Boy.

0: Bananarama and Shy Boy from their debut album, Deep Sea Skiving. Their third consecutive top five single that had a video directed by Midyear and Chris Cross of Ultravox, and a song that was originally called Big Red Motorbike. I think I prefer Shy Boy. More bands and duos who came back stronger than ever for our Getting the Band Back Together weekender to come on the show today. And I've lined up the Jacksons, Shake Your Body Down to the Ground, coming up after this.
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just exquisite. And beautifully soothing for a Sunday morning, don't you agree? The Cranberries, who were huge in the 90s, with beautiful songs like that, Linger. Dolores O'Riordan's voice is just so special, isn't it? They went on a six-year hiatus between 2003 and 2009 to focus on solo projects and family life, but were reunited for a world tour in 2009, so they're very much part of our Getting the Band Back Together weekender this weekend. Marvin Gaye up next this morning. You're on Greatest Hits Radio as your Sunday morning continues with I Heard It Through the Grapevine.

0: It's Greatest Hits Radio for a Sunday morning. Hopefully it's a leisurely start for you today. It's Claire Sturgis here. Still to come this morning, more reunited bands for our Getting the Band Back Together weekender. And the band I'm going to play in about 20 minutes' time have been impossible to escape over the past few weeks on the front covers of all the newspapers, all over social media. And if you looked up in the skies over Manchester on Thursday last week, they made sure you knew that something exciting was coming. Another band who split up but who came back stronger than ever. You know exactly who I'm talking about. They're coming up along with some classic David Bowie after the news at 8.
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0: The top stories this hour. Labour says Reform UK and Nigel Farage still have serious questions to answer about their finances. It comes as the party received two donations of £36 million each from British cryptocurrency billionaires Ben Dello and Christopher Harborn. The size of the gifts has prompted demands for a review of political funding laws. Deputy leader of the Green Party, Rachel Millwood, says this is a step change moment for UK politics.
15: It's quite clear that we should have a cap on donations. We think we should have a cap of £500,000 and actually ban corporate donations. And Burnham had said he was going to do that, but he's flip-flopping.
0: Two men from the West Midlands have been sentenced for making fraudulent mortgage applications. Anthony Kafestis and Jatinder Cohen were found to be inflating figures and falsifying documents, as well as conning people out of stamp duty. Kafestis, who's from Solihull, was handed 6 years behind bars. Cohen, who's from Hall Green, was handed a 3-year suspended sentence, community service and a rehab order. Police have issued the photo of a man they think may have information about an assault in Solihull. The victim was attacked by a group in Farmhouse Way while waiting for a taxi. Police want to hear from anyone with information. A dad from Walsall's joining the likes of Joe Wicks and Peter Reid in the Great North Run today. Lee Hickmans is running the half marathon to raise money for Birmingham Children's Hospital, who have been caring for his friend's daughter.
16: She's really poorly, and just seeing the updates that they put on Facebook and stuff, but you know, this little girl is really, really ill, and she's still got a smile on her face, and I think that's staying to as much support as the Birmingham Children's Hospital can provide for him.
0: In the Premier League last night, Aston Villa lost 1-0 to Nottingham Forest. Birmingham City beat Derby County 2-1, and West Bromwich drew 1-1 with QPR in the Championship. Today, Wolves are back in action. They head to Sheffield United.
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0: Any showers and cloud should clear to leave a brighter afternoon. Highs of 21 Celsius in Birmingham. That's the latest. I'm Michelle Ponting.

The Gene Genie, David Bowie this morning on Greatest Hits Radio. It's Claire Sturgis here. It's just gone 8 o'clock. Good morning. Welcome to the Reluctant Early Risers Club. This is my brand new weekend breakfast show here with you every Saturday and Sunday. Thanks for your lovely messages so far. If you want to suggest window rattlers or get involved with the next weekend's breakfast diner, you can message me anytime. Get involved whenever you like. Also, listen out this afternoon for Simon Mayo. He's back with the album show, counting down the UK top 20 albums from the 13th of January 1985, plus your album track request and Chasing Classic Vinyl, where our resident expert Pat values your record collection. The album show with Simon Mayo this afternoon from 1 o'clock on Greatest Hits Radio. In fact, we're going back to the 80s right now with this. Haven't played this in an age. Such a glorious song, perfect for a Sunday. This is Boy Meets Girl and Waiting for a Star to Fall.

0: Hot chocolate. Everyone's a winner. Claire, could you say a big hello to Sharon and Ian? On our last leg down to our house in Italy, down south, we were in Verona last night at the opera. Tell Sharon she's still the best thing ever in my world. What a beautiful message to receive this morning. And I love the fact that you're listening to Greatest Hits Radio in Italy this morning. Have a beautiful day on your Italian road trip. Right, let's have another one of these now.
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0: Okay, if we are talking bands who split up, then came back stronger than ever, we have to include Oasis, don't we? Of course we do. The Gallagher brothers, it was such a messy divorce. I never thought it was going to happen, but after 15 years, yes, it happened, and they're back better than ever. Here's Oasis and Live Forever.

0: for our Getting the Band Back Together weekender, had to play some Oasis, didn't I, with Live Forever. The skies above Manchester last Thursday were lit up with drones, promising us a special announcement tomorrow afternoon. We are expecting more live shows to be announced, so we'll all be scrambling for tickets once again. Do you remember last time? Were you the same as me? I literally had all screens were up and open trying to get tickets. Failed miserably. Hopefully, though, if you, like me, missed out on buying tickets, next year will be the year that you finally get to see Oasis live. Fingers crossed. The announcement is happening tomorrow afternoon at 4 o'clock, just as Zoe Ball hands over to Simon Mayo. Right, another draw is happening next Friday. Another massive amount of tax-free cash will be won by someone, and I'd love it to be you. Let's get you in the draw.
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It's Greatest Hits Radio. It's Sunday morning. Hopefully you're having a leisurely one. It's Claire Sturgis here. One more from me for our Getting the Band Back Together weekender, and it's ABBA, who had their final UK top 10 hit for 39 years with this, and then we had to wait a while, nearly four decades, and then they released a new album. Remember Voyage back in 2021, which was great? And of course, ABBA Voyage, the show, which was breathtaking. For our Getting the Band Back Together weekender, ABBA with this, One of Us.

0: with One of Us. Bands who went their separate ways but came back stronger than ever. The ABBA Voyage avatars are absolutely breathtaking. If you've not been to see the show yet, it's so amazing. A hard recommend from me, and I should know, I've seen it three times already. Yeah, I know, bit of a fan. Our Getting the Band Back Together Weekender continues after nine with Richard Allinson, who will also fill your Sunday morning with the greatest love song. So if my window rattler was a bit full on for you earlier on this morning, Richard can slow things down a bit. In fact, you can drop him a text right now if you like. 61054. Start your message with Richard. A beautiful song for the special person in your life this morning. I've lined up Blur with Park Life coming up after this.
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Blur and Park Life, it's Claire Sturgis here. Weather was a bit grim when I woke up this morning. Very rainy in the south, brighter in the north apparently, and warm spells promised later on, which will be good for Martin, who has just messaged me saying he's travelling from the Isle of Wight to Bedford today for a reunion. Have a great day, Martin.

Martin. And Deb is here too. Sunday is the only morning she doesn't have to set a 5 a.m. alarm, but she's with us now with her first brew of the morning. Have a great day, Deb. Got some Human League on the way after this from Elton John.

0: It's Greatest Hits Radio. It's Claire Sturgis here. Thank you so much for joining me on my first weekend breakfast shows. That was fun. We're all reluctant early risers, aren't we? But we're awake now, so let's embrace the day ahead. And we have a great Sunday soundtrack lined up for you. The album show with Simon Mayo. He will be counting down the UK top 20 albums from the 13th of January 1985. Join him this afternoon from 1. The UK Pop 40 with Kate Thornton, featuring songs on the UK charts and headline news from this week back in 1980 and 1973. That's later on. And sandwiched in the middle, we continue our celebration of Freddie Mercury, Freddie at 80. You'll hear Freddie in his own words, and contributions from Queen bandmates Brian May and Roger Taylor, all set to a soundtrack of Freddie's greatest hits. Catch up on part one in Raya right now, and join us for part two this afternoon from 4. On the way, Richard Allinson has Sunday morning's greatest love songs. I'm sure he'll play one of your favourites as well. He's on the way, and I'll see you back here again next weekend.
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21: The top stories at this hour. Pressures mounting on the Prime Minister to cap political donations after Reform UK was gifted £72 million in 2 days. The figure is more than the total received by all UK parties last year. The contributions came from two cryptocurrency billionaires. Ava Santina Evans, the political editor, wants to know what their motivation is.
22: We're not talking about lots of money here. We're talking about an obscene amount of money. This is the highest donation that has been given to a political party. And, you know, that there is an argument that not, you know, money doesn't come for free. It does come, arguably, with strings attached. People aren't just simply benefactors who want to hand over a lot of cash.
21: Two men from the West Midlands have been sentenced in connection with a fraud case which saw them profit hundreds of thousands of pounds. A lengthy investigation found Anthony Kafetsis and Jatinder Cohen worked together to make fraudulent mortgage applications, inflating figures and falsifying documents. Kafetsis, who's from Solihull, was handed 6 years behind bars. Cohen, who's from Hall Green, was handed a 3-year suspended sentence, community service and a rehab order. West Midlands police have issued the photo of a man they want to speak to in connection with a serious assault. The victim was attacked by a group in Farmhouse Way in Solihull while waiting for a taxi. Police want to hear from anyone with information. Now, along with celebrities like Joe Wicks and Peter Reid, a man from Walsall is taking part in the 45th Great North Run today. Lee Hickmans is raising money for Birmingham Children's Hospital, who supported his friend's son in his final days.
23: Her little lad sadly didn't make it. But he was looked after from birth at Birmingham Children's Hospital, and now they gave my friends unwavering support that she needed to sort of get through such a horrible time.
21: In football, Aston Villa lost 1-0 to Nottingham Forest. Birmingham City beat Derby County 2-1. Today, Wolves will look to get back to winning ways in the Championship. They're away at Sheffield United this lunchtime.
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21: Any showers and cloud should clear to leave a brighter afternoon. Highs of 21 Celsius in Birmingham. That's the latest. I'm Michelle Ponting.
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3: 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You're looking good this morning. And it's all about the love songs.

0: Kenny and Dolly, for starters, on Sunday's Greatest Love Songs. Hey, we've had a wedding since we last spoke. Yes, exactly. Some big numbers anniversaries to celebrate this morning. Mike and Sandra, Martina and Andrew, talking about you. Don't go anywhere.
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0: Because the number 40 appears to be very popular this week. So many of those anniversaries, yes, big numbers, you've been together a long time. Tell us a secret to your long and blissfully happy relationship. And if this has been an especially challenging or exciting time for you, maybe you've just met someone new. Tell us all about it. 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WhatsApp works, 0333 2020 402. And you can text us, 61054. Make Richard your first word. And thank you for all the stories that you keep on sending us. The stories of how you first met, they're great. The moment you knew that they were the one for you, they're good. And the greatest thing they've ever done for you. Some of these things really are great. Some of these things are just the little things that they do all the time. And it just cements that relationship, you know. And if you are celebrating a birthday, an anniversary, absolutely anything. And yes, if you have just met someone new, you know where we are.

He could give us a love song and make us dance at the same time. The man's a genius. Yeah, I'm talking about Barry White here, okay? Andy Locker is in Newcastle. Your turn. Welcome to Sunday morning, Andy. Andy wants to pass on all his love to his wife of 40 years. Morning, Julie. Congratulations, you two. Here's the meeting story. They met during the performance of a Scout gang show. So the cast is 130 blokes. The two curtain runners weren't. And one of those two curtain runners was Julie. They married pretty soon after, September the 13th, 1986, in Silverdale Methodist Church in Newcastle-under-Lyme. And Andy says, we've had many adventures over the years, travelling around this small planet of ours. The older we get, the smaller it gets, right? And our children, Heather and Cameron, now all grown up, and they're travelling their own roads as well. But here's the thing. Andy says, without Julie by my side, all of it would have been a wasted journey. My love, affection, admiration, and appreciation for all that Julie does is never ending. So, a song, please, for my soulmate, my love, my friend and confidant. Her name is Julie, and I look forward to the next 40 years and our adventures together. We're off to China next. And thank you for reminding all of us of memories past and adventures yet to come. Tell us all about China when you get back, you two. Have Dan Fogelberg on us.

0: Dan Fogelberg and Longer for you if you're celebrating the number 40 this weekend. Nicola, Julie and Elaine's, one of Sunday's greatest love songs on the way for you. Thank you for your emails so far. Keep them coming. 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It's all about the love songs.
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12: You're old. 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
20: Richard Allen's Son. Sunday's greatest love songs.

Another guy who can put together a love song and still make you dance. Lionel Brockman Richie Jr. I'm playing that one because David married Eva on Friday the 13th, which was also the 50th anniversary of Eva's parents' wedding, which is 7 years ago. Sunday's greatest love song. Yeah, 7 years ago today. Eva, I think you know this, but I just have to confirm that you are, well, David's life and love and saviour. You give him the reason to be himself and live the life that you both have because you are such a caring person, not just with David, but with anybody you come into contact with. Happy number seven, you guys. Nicola Dingle in Cornwall wants to wish her husband Andrew a happy 39th wedding anniversary for yesterday because Andrew... You are Nicola's everything. He does so much for all of us, and I love him more with every beat of my heart. Julie Brooke is requesting a song for her much-loved and missed always husband, Steve. 17th of September 2011, he gained his angel's wings, but memories last forever. Julie, you're right. And Julie and Steve Connor were celebrating 44 years of marriage on Friday. The last year's been a difficult one medically for Steve, and Julie says, I love him to bits. And we can get through this. And Elaine Elliott would love to hear one of Sunday's greatest love songs. For my husband, Fraser, we met 21 years past in July. We've been married for 21 years. Fraser, I have to tell you, Elaine loves you so, so much. And another number 40 being celebrated. Andrew and Martina from Bury in Greater Manchester. They're not there at the moment. They're currently in Abu Dhabi celebrating 40 years on this date with their daughter and son-in-law and their beautiful granddaughter Sabrina because they live there. Chance meeting in September 1980 when we were both 16. That's how it happened. And we've been together ever since. And just like so many of the dedications we hear every Sunday morning, for people who've been together for years... Yes, we do remain best friends and soulmates, and we're still very, very fond of each other. But what Andrew says is, what I would like to add is my total admiration for Martina as a person. In everything she does, I love her to bits.

0: Sunday's Greatest Love Songs with Jennifer Rush. Chris Burgess from Horsham is telling us that today is our 23rd wedding anniversary, although we've actually been a couple for 45 years. I know. How do we celebrate? Curry and a beer. So Cheryl, sounds like a good one. Chris loves you so, so much. And we're talking about love at first sight. Ian was sitting on his own, minding his own business. Then from out of nowhere, a beautiful woman called Marie walks in. Where is this place that beautiful women walk in? And when was this? She said hello, and from that moment, Ian knew he wanted to spend the rest of her life with Marie. And so, on a Sunday morning, I just wanted to tell her she means the world to me, and I never want to leave her side. We got a love song for you on the way.
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Harry Nilsson on Sunday's Greatest Love Songs. 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And WhatsApp works 0333 20 24 02. And we're not done yet. There's more. Sunday's Greatest Love Songs. Big celebration happening in York. Greatest Hits Radio. Because Mike and Sandra Free have been married 40 years today. Sandra, I hope you're listening. Come a little closer. Because Mike wants to say the last 40 years have been all that he could ever wish for and more. Mike cannot function without you. He says, she may not be perfect, but Sandra is as near as it is possible to be to perfection. It's your way with words, Mike. Thank you for our two fine sons, Matt and Tom. I love you more than ever. Looking forward to growing old together disgracefully. Sandra and Mike sharing this special day with their good friends Tom and Kim. Remember Jackie and Phil as well. Phil is Phil Jubb. Jackie is known as Clouseau. No idea why. She doesn't even have a moustache. Anyway, Clouseau is now officially Jackie Bell Jubb. And what a wedding. We asked the Reverend to say a prayer for a bit of good weather, and she delivered. Thank you for the pictures, Phil. Jackie looks really stunning. Phil is already learning that doing things that make Jackie happy is the key to a successful marriage. Tickets for the 30th anniversary Lord of the Dance show work to treat. All in all, a great start to married life. And Adelina and Paul are in Southam. Sunday's Greatest Love Songs on, enjoying a cup of hot beverage in bed. Paul is Mr. Coffee, Adelina is Mrs. T. We're working on the T-shirt for this, are we? Adelina, Paul loves you to the stars and cannot wait to spend the rest of our lives together. And Lynn Bates has been married to Mark for 40 years. You're the love of my life, and he does the ironing. What more could a woman want?

0: For you if you are, the Detroit Spinners. And if you are, tell us all about it. Sunday's Greatest Love Songs on Greatest Hits Radio. More next Sunday morning from 9. And another of the Greatest Love Songs every morning just after 11 with Ken Bruce, right here. 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
18: The top stories this hour. Labour says Reform UK and Nigel Farage still have serious questions to answer about their finances. It comes as the party received two donations of £36 million each from British cryptocurrency billionaires Ben Dello and Christopher Harborne. The size of the gifts has prompted demands for a review of political funding laws. Deputy leader of the Green Party, Rachel Millward, says this is a step change moment for UK politics.
19: It's quite clear that we should have a cap on donations. We think we should have a cap of £500,000 and actually ban corporate donations. And Burnham had said he was going to do that, but he's flip-flopping and not making it clear. This is spiralling out of control.
18: Two men from the West Midlands have been sentenced for making fraudulent mortgage applications. Anthony Kafetsis and Jatinder Cohen were found to be inflating figures and falsifying documents, as well as conning people out of stamp duty. Kafetsis, who's from Solihull, was handed 6 years behind bars. Cohen, who's from Hall Green, was handed a three-year suspended sentence, community service and a rehab order. Police have issued the photo of a man they think may have information about an assault in Solihull. The victim was attacked by a group in Farmhouse Way while waiting for a taxi. Police want to hear from anyone with information. Now, a dad from Walsall's joining the likes of Joe Wicks and Peter Reid in the Great North Run today. Lee Hickman's running the half marathon to raise money for Birmingham Children's Hospital, who have been caring for his friend's daughter.
20: She's really poorly, and just seeing the updates for, you know, his little girl is really, really ill, and she's still got a smile on her face. And I think that's staying to as much support as the Birmingham Children's Hospital can provide for him.
18: In the Premier League yesterday, Aston Villa lost 1-0 to Nottingham Forest. Birmingham City beat Derby County 2-1, and West Bromwich drew 1-1 with QPR in the Championship. Today, Wolves are back in action. They head to Sheffield United this lunchtime, looking to get back to winning ways.
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18: Any showers and cloud should clear to leave a brighter afternoon. Highs of 21 Celsius in Birmingham. That's the latest. I'm Michelle Ponting.

All weekend at Greatest Hits Radio, we're bringing the band back together. Another reunion record as well. When this got to number one in 1999, it meant that Blondie had had number ones in our charts in the 70s and the 80s and the 90s. They broke up in 82, but Debbie Harry with Chris Stein and Clem Burke and Mr. Jimmy Destri began working together again in 1997. And rather relying on the old catalogue, they did their new thing with a brand new number one, that being Maria by Blondie. On the way, music from Wet Wet Wet and Simply Red and Fleetwood Mac and The Police and Spandau Ballet. We're reforming them all, because it's what we do.

for you if you're doing the Great North Run, along with 63,000 others, including Barry and Jenny, running not for their mum, but with their mum, Paula, for their local hospice. I hope the weather treats you well. I hope your knees and everything else make it. 63,000 on the Great North Run. If you are running, if you know anyone who is running and you want to supply a song that will get them to the finish line as quick as possible, as painlessly as possible, because there's 63,000 of you. 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Make Richard your first word. And WhatsApp works as well. 0333 20 20 402. Nation's notice board, busy one today. Roald Dahl Day today on what would have been his 110th birthday. Lots going on at the museum in Great Missenden. If you ever read Charlie and the Chocolate Factory, Matilda, James the Giant Peach, Big Friendly Giant, you probably have nightmares. I remember I did. Roald Dahl Day today, all weekend, the Gardeners World Autumn Fair, Saffron Walden. Great North Run is going to go on for quite some time. The International Mining and Pasty Festival, Redruth. Kicks off with storytelling and the iconic smoking of the stacks. It's also the Whitstable Rocks Oyster Festival all weekend. What are you getting up to? These are the big things happening. We need to know about the little local things that are happening near you. You know where we are, 61054. Mate Richard, your first word. And WhatsApp 0333 20 20 402. And did I mention the number five? Three of them. Make Me a Winner is worth £555,000 on Friday. All you need to know after the sisters.

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1: Can we congratulate Jackie once again? 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
2: Oh my God, that's just won $500,000. 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
1: 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Enter now. 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Good luck. And yet, do it now. Now is good.
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17: Like this.

It's John Parr, the man in motion, which is appropriate because lots of great North runners today, Auntie Helen, Stalin and Colin, or even Stanley, I think that should be, proud of their niece, Evie Kendrick. She's 19 years old, doing the Great North Run for the first time, doing it for cancer research today. And everybody running for the Rainbow Trust Children's Charity, especially Jen, the deputy manager of the Northeast team. They got, well, they support children with life-threatening illness. And they've raised $6 million this year. More on the way.

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They are the Four Seasons. This is Greatest Hits Radio. Who loves you? Kojak fans, there is no baby in that title. I know it's the way it goes. I did say Nation's Notice Board was getting a little busy today. Greatest Hits Radio, the little local things happening near you. Today's September the 13th. The Food and Craft Fair at Iwade Village Hall near Sittingbourne, says the Crafty Cooper in Kent. Lots of food, lots of local crafts. Little local things happening near you. WhatsApp us 0333 202402. We need to know.

0: Am I jogging your memory with this one? If you were listening yesterday to The Wall of Sound, Debs chose Depeche Mode, didn't she? It was Personal Jesus. We chose this one, Enjoy the Silence. You can choose whatever comes your way on The Wall of Sound. It's built entirely of the greatest hits of all time, especially our three famous decades, the 70s, 80s, 90s, our massive instant jukebox. If you want to play, text us right now, 6105. Richard is your first word. We will call you back. We will play you bits of the greatest hits of all time. All you have to do is shout when you hear the one that you want to play, and we'll play it instantly. Do it right now. Debs and Marquis, who were sunning it up in Tenerife, came on yesterday, as did Aileen, who was baking scones. And she says, scones are fine with raisins in, that's okay. Because there was a bit of a, is it scone, is it scone, is it cream or jam first, can you have raisins or not? It got a bit technical. 61054, mate Richard, your first word. Yeah, technical scones, I know.
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2: 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So it's Spandau Ballet. Yes, all five original members split up. They came back together in 2009. They gave us the Once More album. They toured the world. It kicked off in 1980.

0: The song is by Bruce Springsteen, the hit by Manfred Mann, Blinded by the Light. It's Greatest Hits Radio. Big wall of sound on the way. If you want to come and play one of the greatest hits of all time, they're all in the wall. 61054, make Richard your first word. 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And the nation's notice board is getting busy. 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
24: The
10: top stories this hour. There are growing calls for a cap on political donations after Reform UK was gifted £72 million from two crypto billionaires. The figure is more than the total received by all UK parties last year. Cabinet Minister Angela Rayner says the government is already making changes.
17: Well, I think the most important thing and the reason why we've got a bill going through Parliament at the moment is that we need to have secure elections that are for the people and that you can't buy your way into our democracy.
10: Currently, the government's committed to a cap of £100,000 on contributions from overseas, but not to those living here. The boss of Anthropic is calling for the pace of artificial intelligence models to slow down. He's warning an AI swarm could take over the internet in 6 to 12 months. Tech bosses Elon Musk and Sam Altman have backed his call to have third-party reviewers. A police operation aimed at road safety in Hales Owen resulted in a man being arrested on suspicion of drug driving and six cars being seized for no insurance. We're told several tickets were also issued for driving offences, including not having an up-to-date MOT. Police say the aim of the initiative was to keep innocent motorists safe. Birmingham Airport's apologised to passengers for baggage delays over the past month. There was an increase of people travelling through the airport in August compared to last year, but some journeys were marred by a delay in getting luggage. A statement's been released saying the fault has been fixed and operations are running normally. In football, Wolves will look to get back to winning ways in the Championship. They're away at Sheffield United this lunchtime. Kickoff is at 12. And for the first time in 40 years, people are being allowed to go inside Sedgley Beacon Tower. Dudley Council partnered with the Friends of Sedgley Beacon to secure external funding to undertake a series of repairs at the site. Today is the second of 2 days people have been allowed in. It's based on one of the highest points in the West Midlands.
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10: A few outbreaks of rain possible this afternoon, otherwise some bright spells. Highs of 23 Celsius. That's the latest. I'm Michelle Ponting.

Freddie fans. Greatest Hit Superstars this afternoon at 4. Freddie at 80, marking what would have been his 80th birthday. We celebrate one of the most loved singers and writers and performers, Freddie Mercury. There's Freddie in his own words, contributions from his bandmates Brian May and Roger Taylor, all set to a soundtrack of Freddie's greatest hits. You can catch up with part one on Rayo right now. Get ready for part two this afternoon from 4 o'clock. I'm Richard Allinson, Greatest Hits Radio Sunday, the home, the new home of the Wall of Sound. If you want to come on the radio, play one of the greatest hits of all time, they're all in the wall. Text me right now, 61054, make Richard your first word. You're running the Great North Run, are you, Chris and Sarah? Chris has trained for 11 months. Friday, he dropped boiling water on his foot, but he's still running this morning. Chris might be one of the guys who's limping. Chris, Sarah, keep running. Have this on us.

0: shiny, happy people. All 63,000 of you doing the Great North Run. Now, Zilla's been in touch. Zilla's the chief exec of the Rainbow Trust Children's Charity. They've raised £6 million this year from the generosity of the public, and they're looking forward to a whole bunch more. If you are running the Great North Run today, you know where we are. 61054. Richard is your first word. WhatsApp works. 0333 2020 402. Who is running? Who are they running for? Where are you if you're cheering them on? We've got the perfect soundtrack for you.
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0: 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And this is a song that's actually older than the band. 1976, Sting did a very basic demo of this song. When they got back together and toured the world in 2007, they had to play this one every single night.

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0: Greatest Hits Radio, it's Yvonne. Playing that one for B and George, their very, very first Great North run today in the sun with the blue skies. Don and Mary waiting for you at the finish. With everything you need for a perfect Sunday afternoon. If you are running, you know where we are. 61054, mate Richard, your first word. Or rather, if you know someone who is running, because they're probably a little bit preoccupied right now. You can WhatsApp us, 0333 20 2402. Those numbers work for the big wall of sound. 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

0: Now, it's easily confusing, but Mark's in Pudsey. Apparently, you're underground, Mark. Is that right?
1: Not just yet, Richard. It's got 2 o'clock and we're actually going through an old railway tunnel. And it's never been open for 20 years.
0: You've got to make sure that if it's an old railway tunnel, there isn't a train coming.
1: No, all the lines have been removed.
0: Oh, that's handy. Right, okay. So, how long have you been doing this?
1: It's the first time, and it was advertised in our local press, and apparently it was saying that it's on Saturday and Sunday, and yesterday from 2 while 4 there were over 500 people went through.
0: Yike. Okay, where is this?
1: It's a place called Greenside Tunnel, yeah. and it's in Pudsey, which is just outside Leeds.
0: You'd have thought someone might have moved in by now.
1: Yeah, okay. Well.
0: No one knows we're down here. Keep it to yourself.
1: Yeah. A bit like the borrowers.
0: Something like that, yeah. Do you do this often?
1: No. I'm actually a big railway fan. But the last time I went through one was over near Wakefield, where I come from originally, and we walked through it. But that was another one that was closed off.
0: Okay. Well, there's another tick on the list, because we've had skydivers, we've had bike repair people, we've had gardeners, we've had loads of people, specialists, we call you, on the Wall of Sound. Never had anybody who prefers to be underground. You're a first, Mark. Good work. What are you going to shout at me when you hear the bit of the hit you want to play?
1: Should I shout "We're Going Underground"?
0: Quite possibly. Especially if that song comes up, you're on. This is not that. Raised on a diet of broken biscuits. Of wishful thinking. Happy exploring, Mark.
1: Have a good afternoon and thank you.
0: Cheers, man.
1: Take care, Richard.

0: It's the big one for Alex. Alexander O'Neill. The Big Wall of Sound will return to Greatest Hits Radio next Saturday and Sunday. Oh, more on the nation's notice board as well. Denise Corsini's in Swaffham in Norfolk. 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Get there, 2 o'clock. And it's the Cortex Festival. That's been pointed out to us by Joe in Bootle. Free, family-friendly, everybody with neurological conditions benefits from this one. It's at the Merchant Taylor School in Liverpool this afternoon. The little local things happening near you, tell us about them. We'll put you on the nation's notice board, 61054. 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

0: Jackie and Arthur Moore watching the Great North run and wishing their daughter Melanie. As Jamiroquai says, candy in her heels. Hope you get there. Can't wait to see it later.
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0: Songs to keep you running, if indeed you are running. 1977, one of the biggest albums ever is released by Fleetwood Mac, the one called Rumours. 10 years later, they go their separate ways, and then they get back together in 1997 for The Dance, that live album, and the big TV concert, which returned them to number one in America. But we're back with Rumours. Side two, Band.

0: song from Howard Jones. Ahead of that, You Make Loving Fun by Fleetwood Mac, because this weekend we are putting the bands back together again, including Fleetwood Mac. On the way, Wet Wet Wet and Simply Red will reform between now and one. And the Sunday Solator plays next, right after the latest at noon.
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6: The top stories at this hour. Reform UK insists its two latest donors have not asked for anything in return for their multi-million pound gifts. There are growing calls for a cap on political donations after the party was given a record £72 million from two cryptocurrency billionaires in just 2 days. That figure is more than the total received by all UK parties last year. Shadow Foreign Secretary Tom Tugendhat has concerns.
14: This appears to be very focused on the crypto industry, and the crypto industry has got many supporters, I know, including in Iran, where they use it to buy weapons from Venezuela, including in Russia, where they use it to launder money in order to pay agents around Europe.
6: Reports suggest there could be discussions on the possible breakup of the UK during a summit in Cardiff tomorrow. The First Ministers of Wales, Scotland and Northern Ireland are expected to discuss options when they meet in the Welsh capital. Downing Street's previously said independence is off limits and the Westminster government's position has not changed. A man arrested on suspicion of drug driving and six cars seized for no insurance are just a few of the results of a road safety operation by police in Hales Owen. Several tickets were also issued for driving offences, including not having an up-to-date MOT. Police say the aim of the initiative was to keep innocent motorists safe. In football, Wolves are looking to get back to winning ways in the Championship. They're away at Sheffield United and are just kicking off now. In the Women's Super League today, Birmingham City host Brighton Hove and Albion, and Aston Villa are at home to Manchester City in the late kick-off. And the Prime Minister is among tens of thousands of runners taking on the world's biggest half marathon.
15: Great day, loads of people out here. Newcastle is always amazing on this day. The Great North Run, one of the best events in the sporting calendar.
6: Andy Burnham posted a video on his social media from the Great North Run start line. He's raising money for the homeless charity Changing Lives.
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6: A few outbreaks of rain possible this afternoon, otherwise some bright spells. Highs of 23 Celsius. That's the latest. I'm Michelle Ponting.

0: from Andrew Gold, because it's greatest hits radio, just gone 12. I'm Richard Allenson. Welcome to Sunday Lunchtime. And the Sunday Selector. We're looking for home time songs in honour of a guy called Carl Bushby. He's, I think we're talking hero here. Carl's an ex-paratrooper. He spent the last 28 years walking round the world. Yeah, he's circumnavigating the world on foot, and he's about to make it home. And to complete the last leg, he's got to swim the channel from France over here. And France has just given him special permission to swim. Apparently, you need special permission to swim these days. Carl is 57. He should know better. And he set off from Chile in 1998. The plan is to swim the channel next month, because he then wants to walk home to his mum's in Hull and get there in time for November. So we're looking for home time songs to help Carl on his way. For 28 years, he's been walking around the planet, got to swim the channel, then walks up to Hull to make it to his mum's in November. So home time songs, please. Email me. They'll get him there. Richard@greatesthitsradio.co.uk. WhatsApp works, 0333 2020 402, and you can text us, make Richard your first word. It's 61054. Home time songs for Carl on his way home. He's got to swim the channel. He's been walking around the planet on foot. He's got to get home to his mum's in Hull in November. You know how this goes.
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0: Okay, this is the first song Mick Hucknall ever wrote. Simply Red. They did their farewell tour in 2010. 2015, they got back together again for the 30th anniversary tour. And last year was the 40th anniversary tour in Santiago. Well, that's where the CD comes from, called Holding Back the Years. So, why not?

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1: Carl Bushby spent 28 years walking around planet Earth. He's on his way home to his mum in Hull. Should be there in time for November. So Karen in Ayr making lemon drizzle cake for her husband who's just coming home. And Peter in Harlow suggest Lindisfarne. Good call, guys.

0: from Lindisfarne, Sunday Selector, because Carl Bushby has spent 28 years walking around the planet, walking, exactly, on his way home to Mum in Hull in time for November. So songs to speed him on his way, please. Run for Home by Lindisfarne, from Karen in Ayr and Peter in Harlow. John and Vangelis, I'll Find My Way Home, says Kenny McKenzie in Old Kilpatrick. And Jimmy the Sainsbury's Driver, how about Phil Collins and Take Me Home? I like the way you're thinking here. Sunday Selector, 61054, make Richard your first word. And you can WhatsApp us, 0333 20 20 402. If £555,000 sounds like you, make me a winner. That is what is going to be won on Friday. I want to take you one step closer to, yeah, life-changing cash very soon.
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0: I did say the nation's notice board is getting busy today. There's a tea party going on right now at the Jedi, Murray's Green in Jedburgh. Lasts until 2 o'clock, raising money for breast cancer research. They're also having a bra amnesty. So your unloved bras for the bras bank, please. Lots of lovely homemade cakes and scones with a cup of tea of your choice. £3, absolute bargain, says Fiona. There's also a raffle and a guess the weight of the cake thing. Yeah. Everyone is welcome. Jedi, Murray's Green, Jedburgh. Opened at 12, goes until 2. Fiona, thank you. Good luck.
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0: Their first hit is 1987. 26 hits later, they split. 2004, they get back together for the Greatest Hits album and the big, big tour. We're talking Wet, Wet, Wet. And here is that first hit.

0: 1987 with Simply Red. UK Pop 40 this afternoon from 5 with Kate. Hits and headlines from this week in 1980 and 1973. Freddie Mercury fans are special. 4 o'clock today to mark what would have been his 80th birthday, Freddie at 80. With Freddie in his own words, his Queen bandmates Brian May and Roger Taylor all set to a soundtrack of Freddie Mercury's greatest hits. Part 1 is on the Rayo app. Now get Part 2 this afternoon at 4. And at 1 o'clock, Simon with the album show, the UK Top 20 albums from the 13th of January, 1985.
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0: winner. Jackie was very happy to win £500,000 on Friday. This Friday, you could win £555,000. 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Over 18s only, enter at makemeawinner.co.uk, where you'll find the phone entry details and all the rules for this network competition. And when we say life-changing cash, Jackie was about to sell her house because she couldn't afford it anymore. She's got £500,000. Fingers crossed, it could be you this Friday. You just answer your phone when lines close at 5 p.m. on Friday, and £555,000 is yours, and we pay it straight into your account right after the call. Don't leave this till later. Do it now. Text cash to 61054. Yeah, now. Now is good.
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14: Sound like this.

Ladies' night from Cool in the Game. Very nearly time to go time. Thank you for your Sunday selections this morning. Carl Bushby, good luck. 28 years he spent walking around the earth on foot, yeah, on his way home to his mum in Hull. Hopes to get there by November, so we wanted some home time songs. Debbie's on the M1. How about Nancy Sinatra? These boots are made for walking. Talking footwear, Liz Hampton says, Kirsty MacColl, in these shoes, with that great line, in these shoes, I doubt you'd survive. Though he's still with us. Lots of suggestions for The Proclaimers and 500 Miles. Lucy, Keith in Horncastle. I think it's a little longer than that. I think our final selection this morning from Chris Raynham in Essex. It's the B-52s. We like this one. Good luck, Carl. It's Rome.

0: Not going to lie, it's the cherry wine thing that makes my toes curl. Jermaine Stewart, very nearly time to go time. Thanks for sharing your Sunday. Much, much more in the morning from 6, if you fancy, on Breakfast on Greatest Hits Radio 60s. Playing the greatest hits of the decade that changed everything, where it's all about the good times. Exactly. On the way, it's the UK Pop 40 this afternoon from 5 with Kate, featuring hits and headlines from this week in 1980 and 1973. Greatest Hits Superstars, Freddie Mercury at 80. Great part two of a terrific series. It's this afternoon at 4. Don't go anywhere. Simon's next with the album show. I'm Richard Allinson. Enjoy your day.
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15: The top stories at this hour. The CEO of Anthropic is calling for all AI companies to slow down development or risk artificial intelligence taking hold of the internet within a year. Dario Amodi says that would allow safety measures time to catch up. Fellow tech bosses Elon Musk and Sam Altman have backed his call for third-party reviewers. Jonathan Richard Swartz, head of AI research at Thomson Reuters, has been outlining his concerns.
1: We have a huge potential for dramatic wealth inequality. There's a massive potential for sort of cyber abuse and criminal abuse of models. There's a concentration of power. Some of my kind of friends in the AI safety community go a lot further and sort of speak about the extinction of humanity.
15: Reports suggest there could be discussions on a possible breakup of the UK during a summit in Cardiff tomorrow. The First Ministers of Wales, Scotland and Northern Ireland are expected to discuss options when they meet in the Welsh capital. Downing Street has previously said independence is off limits. Reform UK's Robert Jenrick says recent multi-million pound donations to the party will enable it to be battle ready for the next general election. But he insists the two crypto billionaire donors are not being rewarded for their combined contribution of £72 million. In the Women's Super League today, Birmingham City host Brighton Hove and Albion. Aston Villa are at home to Manchester City in the late kickoff. For the first time in 40 years, people are being allowed to go inside Sedgley Beacon Tower. Dudley Council partnered with Friends of Sedgley Beacon to secure external funding to undertake a series of repairs at the site. Today is the second of 2 days people have been allowed in. It's based on one of the highest points in the West Midlands. And the Prime Minister is one of the tens of thousands of runners taking part in the Great North Run today.
10: Great day. Loads of people out here. Newcastle is always amazing on this day. The Great North Run, one of the best events in the sporting calendar.
15: He's raising money for the homelessness charity Changing Lives.
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15: A few outbreaks of rain possible this afternoon, otherwise some bright spells. Highs of 23 Celsius. That's the latest. I'm Michelle Ponting. Simon
17: Mayo. The Album Show with Simon Mayo. The
18: good times. Sound like this.
19: Thank you. Hello, good afternoon. Welcome along to another Album Show between now and 4 o'clock. And side one kicks off with the album chart from this week in 1971.

Records. The album chart from this week in 1971, an American and British number one record it will become. Rod Stewart's Every Picture Tells a Story. The title track, that's his third solo record. What a way to start. Later, we'll chase some classic vinyl. We'll get to your requests and the classic countdown in our final hours from January 1985. But as far as 1971 is concerned, let this epic top three continue.

100 hours of recording tape became 5 minutes and 13 seconds of radio magic. Simon & Garfunkel's The Boxer from the biggest selling album of the year, Bridge Over Troubled Water, in our album chart from this week in 1971. It is at number 2. And at number 1, The Who's greatest album.

0: Who's Next only had 1 week at number one, and it was this week in 1971, and that's how the album starts. Baba O'Reilly, what a tune, what a top three. Rod Stewart, Simon and Garfunkel, and The Who. Three fantastic classic tracks. Can we keep up the standard between now and four? Of course we can. We're going to take a break, unless you're a Rayo Premium subscriber, obviously, in which case you get another gem. And then a Paul Young album, which, after 8 weeks on the chart, finally got to number one this week in 1983. On the way.
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0: truly wonderful sound of the Micronesian log drummers at the end of Private Universe from Crowded House's album Together Alone, recorded in New Zealand. What a fantastic sound that was. 1993 is when we got that. Before that, No Parley from 10 years previously and Come Back and Stay. That album got to number one this week in 1983. Request time. Les Oakes goes first. Les, good afternoon. Simon, while doing my weekly scan through the vinyl in my local charity shop, I came across an album by Linda Ronstadt that I had all but forgotten. So I handed over my 50p and it was mine. The album is from 1976 and called Hasten Down the Wind. I don't think it was a huge chart hit here, but it has some well-known covers like Crazy and Rivers of Babylon. The track I would like you to play is Buddy Holly's That'll Be the Day. I can't believe it's taken me 50 years to discover this. Les, well, this album got the Grammy for Album of the Year. It was Linda Ronstadt's third straight million seller, the first woman to achieve that. And from Hasten Down the Wind, as requested, what a tune this is.
1: Wait.

0: The song originally saw the light of day with Buddy Holly in 1956. Linda Ronstadt's version of That'll Be the Day from Hasten Down the Wind, with Andrew Gold doing the backing vocals. What a tune that is. Fantastic album. And Les Oakes has a copy for 50p. Thank you, Les. Your request for next week, Simon at greatesthitsradio.co.uk. Take a break, and then Simple Minds had an album, maybe their finest ever. Came out this week in 1982, a track from that after this.
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0: From the album Deja Vu, Crosby, Stills, Nash and Young had that in 1970, written by Graham Nash in 1968 when he was with the Hollies. But Teach Your Children with Jerry Garcia of the Grateful Dead on the old pedal steel guitar.
1: Simon Mayo, chasing classic vinyl.
0: Yes, we're going to chase some classic vinyl in the company of everybody's favourite Ace collector, and that is Pat Gilbert. Hello, Pat. Good afternoon.
2: Good afternoon, Simon.
0: An email from Brian Jennings in Harrow. Simon and Pat, I bought a whole box of singles in a car boot sale in Wembley recently, which caught my eye because they were mostly country records. When I got round to playing them, I found a Glen Campbell 45 called Guess I'm Dumb on Capitol Records. It doesn't really sound like the Glen Campbell I know and love, and it certainly isn't country music. The B-side, That's All Right, not the Elvis song, is marginally better. Can Pat shed any light on it? I don't expect it to be worth anything, but he does really. But I wonder what the story is behind it and whether this is the real Glen Campbell. Brian, thank you very much indeed for the email, and here's the truth from Pat Gilbert.
2: Okay, so yes, it is the real Glen Campbell, very much so. Glen was already 20 singles or so into his career when he had his first big hits in 1967 with Gentle on My Mind and By the Time I Get to Phoenix. By which time he was 31 years old. Now, most of those pretty famous singles aren't of much interest, really, but Brian might be pleased to learn that Guess I'm Dumb certainly is of interest, and it's to do with its Beach Boys connection.
0: Okay, explain what the Beach Boys connection is. Doesn't sound like a Beach Boys song that anyone will recognise.
2: No, so in 1964, right at the end of 1964, Glen Campbell replaced Brian Wilson in the touring lineup of the Beach Boys. They were on the same label, Capitol.

0: The following year, Brian gave him this song to record, and it sounds a bit like it should be on the Beach Boys' Pet Sounds or something. So it's a bit of a lost classic, and it's kind of like the Beach Boys song that never really was. It's not that easy to find, but there are copies floating around, and because of Brian Wilson, mainly, I think, they sell for 100 to 150 quid in pristine condition.
1: Wow. Okay, so my guess is that Brian Jennings in Harrow was somewhat surprised by that because he just thought, what is this? To which the answer is, it's probably worth more than the whole of the box that you paid for, Brian, is what I'm thinking. But the condition is everything, Pat, yes?
0: Yeah, absolutely, yes. I would imagine that it wouldn't be absolutely pristine and in the old Capital Company pitch sleeve. So there we go.
1: Okay, that's what we're looking at. Brian, thank you very much indeed. It's always worth buying that box of singles in a car boot sale wherever they turn up. What is our one to watch, Pat? What are we looking for?
0: Talking of pre-fame singles, this week it's the one and only 7-inch by the 101ers, which came out on Cheez-It Records in June 1976. Now, the 101ers were fronted by a young chap called Joe Strummer.
1: Right.
0: And much to the people at Cheez-It Records' surprise, stroke, annoyance, by the time Keys to Your Heart came out, Joe had been poached by the fledgling Clash. So they had a single, but no band to promote it. But of course, these days it's very much sought after by Clash fans and beyond.
1: Okay, so if I have a pristine copy or just a half-decent copy of Keys to Your Heart by the 101ers, what are we talking?
0: Okay, there were only 1,200 copies originally pressed. It was reissued later on. The original 7-inches, they had a picture sleeve, and they don't have the little raised ridges around the labels, which is called the slip ring, and that's how you identify them. Today, £150 to £200 in perfect condition for a nice piece of history.
1: Okay. Well, the Glen Campbell really was a one to watch, and so is this. Keys to Your Heart by the 101ers. We're going to play it right now. Pat, thank you very much indeed.
0: You're welcome, and I'll see you next time.

0: Very obviously, Joe Strummer, the 101 as Keys to Your Heart, the only single that they made. And if you've got it, could be 100, 150 quid. Something that you want Pat to assess, let us know. Could be a good story. Simon at greatesthitsradio.co.uk. 2 o'clock news is on the way. And then an album which came out this week in 1993. It's Meatloaf time after this.
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16: The top stories this hour. Records have been broken and history made at the Great North Run.
17: It honestly was the best Great North Run. I've done a few, but that topped it. The people were out in force. It was positive. People were just on great form.
16: Andy Burnham has spoken to us after becoming the first Prime Minister to take on and complete the world's biggest half marathon. He crossed the finish line in South Shields in under 2 hours, having run in aid of homelessness charity Changing Lives. We've been catching up with others who are holding their medals and having a well-deserved rest.
18: Chris and Tony were brothers from Wall's End. Just ran the fastest half marathon in a two-person costume.
19: I'm running for Little Tickers for my daughter. She suffered a cardiac arrest.
20: Overwhelmed, to be fair. It was tough. Very tough.
16: A look at other news this afternoon now, and the government is insisting it's working with international partners to make sure artificial intelligence remains safe and secure. The head of AI firm Anthropic is warning the tech could take over the internet within a year. He's also calling for the development of models to be slowed down in response to concerns. Raymond Douglas is an AI strategy researcher.
21: I mean, if you look at the kinds of people who are worried, it's a lot of heavyweight, well-respected AI research luminaries. And the predictions that the people who were most worried were making 10 years ago are beginning to come true.
16: US officials are being accused of secretly flying a diplomat out of the UK following allegations he was in possession of indecent images of children. Ministers here are understood to be in contact with the American embassy over the incident. It's reported Scotland, Wales and Northern Ireland's first ministers are going to discuss options on the breakup of the UK. The topic is believed to be on the agenda at a summit the leaders are attending in Cardiff tomorrow. Downing Street has previously said independence is off limits. And the Manchester Derby is the highlight of today's Premier League action. United host City at Old Trafford beginning at 4:30. Coventry and Brighton's game is just getting underway now.
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16: Stay mostly cloudy through the rest of the day with some rain at times in southern areas and brighter in the north. That's the latest. I'm Johnny Freeman.
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0: Thank you, hello, good afternoon. And side two of your album show begins with an album which came out this week in 1993.

Jim Steinman's Rock and Roll Dreams Come Through, recorded by Meatloaf for Bat Out of Hell 2, Back into Hell, 16 years after the original, anyway, came out this week in 1993. Right, another request. Carol Richards is now top of the pile. Hi, Carol. Simon, I love listening to the show every Sunday. I know you play a few listener suggestions, so wondered if you could consider Tiger from the Arrival album by ABBA. No other reason that I think it's a bit of an undiscovered pop gem that I'd love to hear on the radio. Many thanks, Carol. Okay, well, Carol, you're absolutely right. We are going to play your track. So the Arrival album, which many people think is ABBA's finest, this is the one with Dancing Queen on it, Knowing Me, Knowing You, and Money, Money, Money. So that's why some of the other tracks get overlooked. But not this week.

Lionel Richie in 1983 had Can't Slow Down as a 20 million seller. His biggest selling record, got the Grammy for Album of the Year. And from it, Running With The Night. Before that, Carol Richards' Choice from ABBA's Arrival. And the track we played was Tiger. So here comes another request to Simon at greatesthitsradio.co.uk from Alan Millington. Simon, I love a bit of madness. You stopped me in my tracks when you played Ernie a few weeks back. This has led me to ask you if you could play their version of the track that gave them their name from the One Step Beyond album, Keep Up The Good Work. Okay, so we're in 1979. This is their debut record. It was on the chart for a whole year. And as you say, Alan, the track that gave them their name is this.

0: Irresistible Madness and One Step Beyond is the album from 1979. Alan Millington suggested that we went there. Fantastic to play it. Alan, thank you. Simon at greatesthitsradio.co.uk. We'll take a break, unless you're a Rayo subscriber, of course, in which case you get some bonus music. And then an anniversary, because there is a 45th anniversary edition coming out this Friday of Phil Collins' Face Value. It's a brand new 4LP deluxe vinyl set. They're calling it Face Value, brackets, Full Value. It contains the original album Half Speed, well, we're going to play it at the normal speed, plus rare and unreleased live recordings, demos and outtakes. You know how this goes. Anyway, we'll nod in the direction of Face Value after this.
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19: Ow! The good times.

If you have your copy of Sheer Heart Attack, you'll now be expecting to hear Now I'm Here, which follows on very tightly at the end of Lily of the Valley. Anyway, it's Sheer Heart Attack and their breakthrough record from 1974. And before that, Phil Collins, Face Value, and I Missed Again. And just to mention again, there's a brand new 4LP deluxe vinyl set on the way called Face Value, Full Value. It's out on Friday. It's a 5x platinum record. So if you're a Phil Collins fan, that sounds like something to definitely invest in. Here's another request. Kate Milner is choosing this one. Simon, I've been a regular listener to the album show since it began, and I've discovered a lot of music I never knew existed but absolutely love right now. The track I would like you to play, if you would please, is a longtime favourite of mine, Rainy Night in Georgia by Randy Crawford. It's a track from Secret Combination that you rarely hear now. I hope you can play it. We have played this a number of times, and Secret Combination was an album of the week on Drive Time a couple of years back. But it's a fine suggestion. Written by Tony Joe Wright in 1969, this is Randy Crawford's version from 1981.

0: from the album Secret Combination, and played at the suggestion of listener Kate Milner, Randy Crawford's Rainy Night in Georgia. If there's something you'd love to hear next week, Simon at greatesthitsradio.co.uk. Take a break, and then it's Pomp time. Well, the album is called Pomp, but Aerosmith in all their pomp next.
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16: Second floor, hardware, children's wear, ladies' lingerie. Oh, good morning, Mr. Tyler. Going down.

David Bowie's third album was called The Man Who Sold the World. The title track, the album should have been called Metrobolis, but was changed at the suggestion of the record company without asking David Bowie, which is not something I think they would do much after 1970. And in fact, until that song was covered by Lulu in 1974, a load of people had never heard it before. Later covered by Midge and Nirvana, but that's the original, The Man Who Sold the World, David Bowie, 1970. And before that, from the Aerosmith Pump album, which came out this week in 1989, went 7 times platinum, and Love in an Elevator. Right, Tracy Groves is choosing the next track. Simon, I have to admit, I was and probably still am a Duranny. I was so into those boys, buying all the singles and albums, and I went to several concerts, especially in the early days. I even had a boyfriend who made himself look like John Taylor. Like most teenage loves, it was short-lived. But I often wonder what became of him. Anyway, I'm really here to ask if you could play Hold Back the Rain off Rio. I feel so lucky to have grown up in the 1980s. We had such brilliant music. Thanks for keeping those sounds alive. The interesting thing, Tracy, which you may well know, is this track was written by Simon Le Bon to John Taylor. And the story goes that he wrote the lyrics and slid it under John Taylor's door in the hotel they were staying at. Because basically, I mean, to paraphrase, John had been staying out a bit too late and doing things which he shouldn't have been doing with people who he shouldn't be hanging out with. Anyway, so this is like an ode to John Taylor and performed here at the suggestion of Tracy Groves from Rio.

0: The end of side one of Rio by Duran Duran. Maybe their greatest album. Hold Back the Rain, played at the suggestion of Tracy Groves. Thank you, Tracy. Simon at greatesthitsradio.co.uk for your request for next week. And after the 3 o'clock news, it's our classic countdown. Today from January the 13th, 1985. After this.
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13: The top stories this hour. The world's biggest half marathon has been taking place in the northeast, with records broken and a history made.
14: The country at its very best. It's just a brilliant day, and I have to be honest, a little swell of pride, you know, the Red Arrows, Tynebridge, it was brilliant to do it.
13: Andy Burnham, wearing a number 10 bib, raised money for a homelessness charity. He became the first Prime Minister to complete the challenge between Newcastle and South Shields on the 45th occasion it's been held. Thousands of members of the public who've been running for various good causes are continuing to cross the finish line. One of them is our reporter, Tom Hale.
15: That was tough. So I got to the Felling Bypass about 3 miles in, 4 miles in, and went, oh no. But again, incredible, the amount of people that were coming out and cheering us on. I made the mistake, though, of putting Thomas instead of Tom. So only my mum calls me Thomas, so it was a bit surreal having that shouted at me the whole way around. But yeah, an unbelievable experience.
13: Earlier, the elite women's race was run by Bridget Kosgei, and Zuhair Taubi claimed the men's title. Next, a cabinet minister has sought to reassure those concerned by artificial intelligence after experts warned it could take over the internet. Angela Rayner says the UK is leading on security and every precaution is being taken. The head of AI firm Anthropic is calling for development of the technology to be slowed down. A man's been charged after new rules were introduced at a protest in Portsmouth. The 76-year-old from Southampton is due in court tomorrow, accused of concealing his identity. Police brought measures banning face covering into force to manage anti-migrant and anti-racism campaigners who gathered yesterday. Reports suggest there could be discussions on the possible breakup of the UK during a summit. The First Ministers of Wales, Scotland and Northern Ireland are meeting in Cardiff tomorrow. Downing Street has previously said the Westminster government's position has not changed, with independence being off limits. And Manchester's footballing rivals are facing off at Old Trafford in just under 90 minutes' time. United host City in the second Premier League game of the day. Coventry and Brighton's match has reached half-time.
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13: Stay mostly cloudy through the rest of the day with some rain at times in southern areas and brighter in the north. That's the latest. I'm Johnny Freeman.
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12: 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Greatest hits
0: radio. Thank you. And side three of your album show is indeed the classic countdown. It's January the 13th, 1985, A Blast of Winter. The very best of Chris de Burgh is at number 20. And at 19, now with Daniel Lanois and Eno in charge, it's U2.

classic U2 from January the 13th, 1985. This week they'll be celebrating their 50th anniversary as a band. And in 1985, The Unforgettable Fire was at number 19. We played you the title track. The Barbara Dixon Songbook is at 18. Howard Jones, the 12-inch album, is at 17. Black Lace and Party Parties at 16. Not this week, boys, because at 15, it's our Brucey bonus.

Classic Countdown from January 1985 at number 14, Spandau Ballet's platinum album Parade, and from it I'll Fly For You, and before that Bruce Springsteen's Born in the USA, his 30 million seller, his biggest seller obviously, and the wonderful live track No Surrender. I mean, that was a studio recording, but it's a wonderful live event. So Bruce at 15, Spandau at 14, Madonna's Like a Virgin at 13, and at 12, now on Capitol Records and a worldwide smash hit, The Private Dancer with Tina Turner.

0: Classic Countdown, January the 13th, 1985. Tina Turner's Private Dancer is at number 12. And from it, the Rupert Hine production of Better Be Good to Me. So Tina's at 12, Duran Duran Arena at 11, Sade's Diamond Life at 10, Bronski Beat, The Age of Consent at number 9. We're going to take a break for some ads, unless you're a Rayo Premium subscriber, some classic Quo, which I think you're going to love. And then we're back with some Frankie. Okay, so it's Welcome to the Pleasure Dome. But Frank, it's the one track on Welcome to the Pleasure Dome that I think I've never played on the radio, and it's on the way.
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Classic Countdown is January the 13th, 1985, at number 7, 53 weeks on the chart for ZZ Top's Eliminator, an 11 million seller. The Sharp Dressed Man, and before that, Frankie singing Bacharach and David. And do you know the way to San Jose? But it's just called San Jose. Advanced sales of a million copies, and of course it was a number one record. So Frankie at 8, ZZ Top at 7. Now that's what I call music volume for us at 6. And at 5, the agent provocateur is Foreigner.

0: In our classic countdown from January 1985, the Hits album is at number 4. This is the answer to the Now album, so it's another compilation. And from it, Miami Sound Machine and Dr. Beat. Before that, Foreigner's only UK number 1 album, Agent Provocateur. It went platinum. That was yesterday. So Foreigner at 5, the Hits album at 4. We're going to take a break. Premium Types get some shaky. And then it's the top 3. It's a big top 3 from January 85. On the way.
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From January the 13th, 1985, at number two, Ultravox, The Collection and Love's Great Adventure, the only brand new track on this particular album, which had a fantastic video as well. And I love the finish of that. So Ultravox at number two, and before that, Wham, Make It Big at number three, and If You Were There, which leaves us with one more album. Top of the Tree, a debut solo record. It went four times platinum. The album is Alf, and our singer is Alison Moyet.

0: Classic Countdown at number one, January 1985. Alison Moyet's Alf. It's only week at number one from it. Invisible, of course. Thank you very much indeed for listening. If there's something you would love me to play, let me know about it. Simon at greatesthitsradio.co.uk. See you next Sunday at 1 or tomorrow at 4 for Drive Time. And the other side of the 4 o'clock news, it's part two of our Freddie Mercury documentary, Freddie Mercury at 80.
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0: The top stories this hour. Records have been broken and history made at the Great North Run.
10: It honestly was the best Great North Run. I've done a few, but that topped it. The people were out in force. It was positive. People were just on great form.
0: We've been hearing from Andy Burnham after he became the first Prime Minister to complete the world's biggest half marathon. The PM crossed the finish line in South Shields in under 2 hours after running in aid of homelessness charity Changing Lives. 63,000 people in total have been taking on the course. They include celebrity fitness coach and chef Joe Wicks, who's told us it's tough but motivating.
11: Everyone here is inspiring, you know. Everyone's running their own pace. It's just about getting out and moving. I think it's really important for our mental health and to inspire other people to take those steps to get moving.
0: Next, Elon Musk is among tech bosses who've expressed support for slowing the progress of artificial intelligence. Anthropic chief executive Dario Amodi is warning AI could take over the entire internet. But Donald Trump seems to have no intention of slamming the brakes on.
12: We're leading China in AI. We're the most sophisticated country in the world. And frankly, I want to keep it that way because whoever wins, AI wins.
0: The US president has also said he loved the reaction to comments he made in Dublin yesterday, where he supported Irish unification. He said he'll save discussing Scottish independence for another day, though. The first ministers of Scotland, Wales and Northern Ireland will reportedly look at options on that issue when they meet in Cardiff tomorrow. Downing Street has previously said independence is off limits. Six people have died and more than 100 are missing in Indonesia. A ferry reportedly capsized in bad weather in the Java Sea. It's claimed US officials secretly flew a diplomat out of the UK following allegations of indecent images. British ministers are understood to be in contact with the American embassy. And Old Trafford is filling up with fans in red and blue as Manchester rivals United and City face each other. Michael Carrick's side are up against a team managed by Enzo Maresca in the local derby for the first time.
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0: A few spots of rain tonight, but otherwise mostly dry. Warmer tomorrow with some sunny spells and showers. That's the latest. I'm Johnny Freeman.
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14: Hello, I'm Paul Gambaccini. Welcome to this Greatest Hit Superstars. the second part of our celebration of the life and times of Freddie Mercury, marking 80 years since his birth.

The songwriting comes, the structure of the melody comes easy to me. It's the lyrical content that I find hard. I just like to write nice little catchy tunes. But in terms of the lyrical content, it's difficult. Yeah. So I have to work on that part of it. In terms of the actual lyrics, I find that hard because I'm not a poet. I wish I had a Bernie Taupin. Mind you, but I'm not like that. I like to do it all myself anyway. I'm a greedy bitch.

From 1979, Crazy Little Thing Called Love was Freddie's homage to one of his first heroes, Elvis Presley. The single was kept off the top of the charts in the UK by Dr. Hook's When You're in Love with a Beautiful Woman, though it was a number one single in the USA. It was also riding high in the charts as the 70s gave way to the 80s, with The Game being Queen's first album of the new decade. And it's odd at this distance to know that the iconic Another One Bites the Dust was the fourth single from the album, becoming Queen's biggest-selling single. Queen were clearly prolific at this time, also releasing the Flash Gordon soundtrack in 1980. Then in 1982 came Hot Space, which proved too pop and disco for some of Queen's older fans. But it did include one of their six number one singles, their first since Bohemian Rhapsody 6 years earlier. But how could this not go to number one?

0: Under Pressure was unusual for Queen in that it was a collaboration and has quite a convoluted backstory. What we do know is that it came out of a Roger Taylor song called Feel Like, and that John Deacon created the simply brilliant bass riff whilst David Bowie wrote most of the words.
1: The hardest thing after all these years is to actually maintain the level of success that you've achieved. Because I think when you go all the way up, the only place is to come down. So the hardest thing is to maintain that level of success. When you first start up, you know, the escalator is going up, and once you go up there, it's sort of like you keep treading at the top because you don't want to go down. And that's a hard thing. I think it's harder for other people to try and understand me as a normal person, because basically, when it comes to a relationship, it doesn't matter who you are, if you're the Queen of England or Mary Potts from Bognor. When it comes to love and a relationship, you're equal. Then when it comes down to terms of success and when you're a celebrity or whatever, it's hard to approach somebody and say, look, you are normal underneath it. And so I think you are handicapped. So basically you have to sort of overcompensate in that way. And basically what happens then is that you're trying so hard to tell other people that, look, you're normal underneath in terms of love, whatever. It just so happens that I'm successful and I have a lot of money. And then, and when that happens, you find yourself in a very, very sort of difficult and vulnerable position, because then what happens is they tread all over you, because trying to be normal, suddenly you've come out of your shell and you become far more vulnerable than most people.
2: Under pressure. Pressure.
0: Another single from Hot Space was Body Language, which has the dubious honor of being the first music video banned by MTV due to its adult content, though it was clearly done in the best possible taste. This wouldn't be the only time Queen would have a run-in with MTV, more shortly. But for Queen, it was surely significant to score a number one single in the new decade, what with music moving so quickly in the early 80s. In 1984, Queen would come close to a number one again, with both Radio Gaga, number two, and this Freddie Mercury track, number three.
3: I don't-

0: I think if you sort of put them all in one bag, I think my songs are all under the label emotion, you know, it's emotion and feeling. So, I mean, I write songs that a lot of people have written before. It's all to do with love and emotion. You know, I'm just a true romantic. And I think everybody's written songs in that field. I just write it in my own way, so they carry a different texture or whatever. I'm not sort of writing anything new, but I mean, I think I'm writing about things that everyday people go through, because I feel I have gone through all those. I'm actually gathering that research, which is my own, and putting them into songs. So I can't help it. It's just automatic. And I'd love to write songs about something totally different, but they all seem to end up in a very emotional and tragic way. I don't know, maybe I'm a very tragic person. I don't know why. I'm a very loving person, you know.
1: It's a Hard Life, from 1984's The Works album, which saw Queen back on firmer, more familiar ground. And it was more successful than Hot Space, going top 10 in most countries and number 2 in the UK. While the biggest songs on the album came from the rhythm section, Roger Taylor's Radio Gaga and John Deacon's I Want to Break Free, it was clearly Freddie who stole the show in the video for I Want to Break Free, vacuum cleaner and all. However, in the States, MTV, them again, didn't ban the video. They just chose not to play it. Obviously, believing that the spectacle of Queen dressed up as women might just push America's youth over the edge.

0: firstly, if I didn't do this, I don't have anything to do. You know, I can't cook. I'm not very good at being a housewife. This is in my blood. I mean, I seem to have been doing this for so long that I don't know what else to do. You know, I just, I'd be very vulnerable and I wouldn't know what to do. So I think I just have to keep doing it. It's not having to keep doing it, of course. You know, I've made a lot of money. I could live beautifully and wonderfully for the rest of my life. But the way I live is that I have to be doing something every day. I want to earn my keep. This point in time, I think it's just having a good time, to be honest here. Before, it was very serious, and I was caught up in, you know, being successful and being a star and all that, and I thought, this is the way a star behaves or whatever. No, I don't give a damn. You know, I don't give a damn. I want to do things my way, and I want to have fun doing it. And if I sort of approach everything I do in that way, I think it comes out in the songs and the things I do. I'm not worried about sort of making mistakes and things like that. I think I'm too old for that. But life still goes
1: on. Though Queen may have suffered slightly in the States due to MTV's lack of support and lack of humor, the band was increasingly in demand globally. Queen were surprised in late 1984 to be invited to come and conquer South America, including the inaugural Rock in Rio Festival in January 1985.
2: I think really the standout first part of that year was we went to play in the first Rock in Rio ever. It was a massive event. People like AC/DC, Rod Stewart and all that. And I think there was something like a quarter of a million for each show. And it was really, really something, yeah.
3: And they're saying, oh, you can come down and you can play football stadiums and they'll be packed. And we're going, really? And it all happened. It was incredible. Argentina, Brazil, Chile, and then Mexico, which was another step into the beyond in those days. I mean, everybody plays Mexico now, but in those days, whoa, that was the Wild West. And it was the Wild West, let me tell you. But great.
1: With their hit records and a hugely successful tour of South America behind them, Queen's global reach had never been bigger. And 1985 would prove to be peak Freddie. In April, he released his first solo album, Mr. Bad Guy. Musically, it wasn't a huge surprise, perhaps a little more poppy than Queen, but a whole lot more Freddie, with him peacocking like his life depended on it. Though, as we've just heard, it seemed that his life did depend on being Freddie Mercury rock star. I'm Paul Gambaccini. This is Greatest Hit Superstars. Coming next, we'll spend a little time with Mr. Bad Guy.
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19: 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Sound like this.

It's just a sort of a bit on the side. How about that? You could call it an ego trip. You could call it going off on a tangent. You could call it something I just want to do. You could call it anything. It's just, basically, it's just a batch of songs, and I want to do it my way. I sound like Frank Sinatra.

I wanted a song that had absolute full orchestration, because I mean, in terms of Queen, we've always wanted a song that had a proper orchestra that came in the studio. But we always seem to sort of, at the last minute, deny the fact that we wanted an orchestra, because I mean, in a very genuine way, because I mean, Brian could recreate the orchestra with his guitar, and so we always had that kind of thing. And we always missed out on it, and I think you can go through all the Queen albums and find out that there isn't one song that actually had a fully fledged orchestra, and I thought it was a wonderful opportunity. So I just had the Munich Philharmonic Orchestra come in and just go wild. I just said, play all the notes that you haven't played in your life before, and so they were all just went completely crazy, and so there's basically a world war going on that track. And that's the outcome, so, and I'm very pleased with that. So it was just very bombastic, very pompous, and very me. You know, I can be loving and sweet at one time, and I also want people to realize that I don't think I have to ask them to realize. I mean, they know I can be bad, so that's another element for me as well.

0: That is very amazing. Living on my own but having fun. And when you think about somebody like me, my lifestyle, I mean, I have to sort of go around the world and live in hotels, and that can be very lonely. I don't want people to say, oh, you know, I just say that's my life, and it can be a very lonely life, but I mean, I chose it. And so that song is not dealing with people who are living on their own in basement flats and things like that. It's my living on my own, and they're going to say, oh my God, how can you live on his own? But I mean, you can have a shoal of people looking after you, but you can still be living on your own, because in the end, they all go away. And you know, you live in a hotel on your own, and so basically what I'm trying to say is that I'm living on my own, and but I'm not complaining, I'm just saying I'm living on my own, and I'm having a boogie time. It doesn't mean I'm going to finish with Queen or whatever, it's just sort of outlet. And after all these years, I mean, Queen have been together 13 years or so, and you want to do different things, and it's something in me that I wanted to do, and it's a challenge. I wanted to write a batch of songs that actually came out under the name Freddie Mercury, so why not, you know, and I think the time and place is right.
1: Next up for Freddie and Queen was Live Aid. Set to take place in London and Philadelphia on Saturday, 13th of July, 1985, it would be beamed around the world to raise money and awareness for the ongoing famine in the Horn of Africa. The main drivers behind the world's greatest show were legendary music promoter Harvey Goldsmith and Bob Geldof, who, along with Midge Ure, had created the Band-Aid phenomenon. Goldsmith was determined to get Queen on board, whilst Geldof thought the band were in the doldrums, perhaps unaware that Queen were now one of the few acts that could truly deliver a knockout show to a packed stadium. Here they are, still disagreeing 40 years later.
2: And, you know, everybody talks about the Queen slot and whatever. Bob didn't want them on the show. He thought they were finished. I had so many rounds with him. I said, no, they're perfect for that time slot. And Freddie will make a meal of it.
3: No, that's not true at all. It's true that I didn't care if they came or not. And that's different. And then they weren't the juggernaut that they are. And so when Harvey says, you got to get Queen. Why? We've got plenty of bands. More than enough. No, no, they're brilliant. They represent X. And I said, yeah, but who wants that represented, you know? He goes, just f***ing get them.
4: I think probably the first contact was Roger, because Roger is social with Bob. But then we had a meeting in person. My memory's a little bit dim. What does Roger say? Have you talked to Roger?
5: I saw Bob at some event, I think, you know, one of those of Daft Award things. He mentioned it to me, and I mentioned it to the others. I think he subsequently rang our manager, Jim Beach, and then asked me to persuade Freddie, come on, get the old Queen to do it.
4: Okay, that's right. Yeah, it seemed like a kind of wild idea at the time, and we thought, okay, maybe we can be in for this, who knows? And we mentioned it to Freddie, and to be honest, Freddie wasn't that keen, and I don't remember why. And don't look at the movie, because the movie will tell you something slightly different.
3: Phone rings, and he goes, Bobsy! And I said, hi, Fred. And I didn't really know him. I'd been at a party in his house, which had exquisite taste, as you'd imagine. And he said, so what's all this, then? And I said, well, Fred, you know, we'd love you to come and play. He goes, oh, well, darling, we love what you're doing, but I know it's not really our thing, is it? And I said, well, it's not really anyone's thing, you know. It's just that everyone's doing it, you know. And I just said, look, Fred, I don't know why I said this, but it was perfect. I said, if ever there was a stage built for Freddie Mercury, this is it. And he said, well, what do you mean? And I said, well, darling, the world. And there was this silence, and he said, yes, I think I understand where you're coming from.
4: We had a meeting, and what I said to Freddie was, if we wake up the day after Live Aid and we haven't been in it, we're going to feel pretty sick, because it is going to be something great, something world-changing, very possibly. So Freddie, I think, said, oh, yeah, okay, we'll do it. And, of course, you can't do it without Freddie.

0: Bob summed it up when he suggested the whole thing. He said,
1: you come, you do 15 minutes of your hits. I don't want track 3, side 2 of the 5th album. It's a global jukebox. You just play hits, then everyone will come to the party. If you don't sell millions of records, you're not on. I don't care about how much I like you or others like you, you're not on.
0: So it just seemed completely obvious to me to make a medley of songs that people were almost certain to know.
2: The moment our feet hit that stage, it was like we bounced in the air because the audience went nuts, and it was the most incredible reception, and we were supercharged with energy. And it was particularly noticeable during Gaga, Radio Gaga, that everybody in that stadium knew what to do with the hand clapping thing. And it's a demonstration of the fact that this was now the video age. And I remember getting chills up the spine seeing that whole

0: And I came off, as usual, kind of doing a post-mortem in my mind, thinking, okay, that was good. Maybe that bit wasn't so good. Maybe it was okay. I didn't come off thinking, oh, is it the greatest thing we've ever done? It only gradually dawned on me that people started to see it as the greatest thing that we ever did, or the greatest live performance ever, some people are saying. That certainly didn't occur to me. And I was always a bit skeptical about it. It's only now, with the benefit of a lot of years experience and looking back, that I now think, okay, yeah, it was pretty special. But I certainly didn't come off after the show thinking, oh, that was the greatest thing ever. I just thought, oh, thank God, you know, we didn't mess it up.
1: That's my workload. That's me having to do my job. And I'm just very frivolous, and I like to enjoy myself. And what better way to do it than on stage in front of 300,000 people, you know? And, you know, I just cook on stage, you know, it's just my nature. That's not what I am like in real life. You know, I have a, you know, my character's built up of all kinds of ingredients, and it's all part of showbiz and theatre, and that's another side of me.
2: All right!
0: He wasn't physically at the absolute peak, but he sure made it look like he was. And I think he did wake up thinking, oh my God, do I have my voice? But by the time he was on stage, he was rocking and it soared. I think it's one of his greatest performances of all time. And it's wonderful. There is the odd croak, but boy, you hear the incredible strength and passion in what he's doing.

0: I think everybody that wants to be successful and is successful, I mean, you know, it's, I don't care what they say. I know there was a fashion a few years ago, you know, with the punk movement or whatever. They said, oh, we want to play to the small audiences because we're being intimate and all that. Load of rubbish. I mean, everybody who wants to be a star wants to play to the biggest audiences, and the more the merrier, you know. Because my music is not channeled into any category. I want everybody to listen to it. It's for everybody. Music is limitless. You know, the bigger the better. In everything. I've always been an audience. That's the part of my role. I have to win them over and make them feel that they've had a good time. That's part of my role. That's part of my duty that I have to do. And this sort of cliche of saying that, oh, you have them eating from the palm of your hand. And the quicker I do that, the better, because then I feel that I can manipulate them or whatever. But it's all to do with me feeling in control so that I know that it's all going well.
1: 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It's only a year later, 1986, that we play two nights packed doing our own show, and also Nebworth for 130,000 people. So it was a real peak for us a year after Live Aid.
2: 1986's The Magic Tour was a roaring success and included a show in Budapest, making Queen the first Western rock band to play behind the Iron Curtain. Amazingly, this groundbreaking cultural moment was filmed, and this October, on the 40th anniversary of the concert, it's being released to cinemas and will also be available on LP, CD, DVD, and Blu-ray. From that concert, here's Who Wants to Live Forever?

0: Though no one knew it at the time, 1986's The Magic Tour, including those two headlining dates at Wembley Stadium and a final show at Nebworth to 120,000 people, would be Queen's last shows with Freddie. The reason why would not be revealed for years. I'm Paul Gambaccini. This is our greatest hit celebration of Freddie Mercury. Coming next, Barcelona and the death and rebirth of Queen. Late 1987 found Freddie working on a new project. The city of Barcelona had been selected to host the 1992 Olympic Games. At the same time, the Barcelona-born opera singer Montserrat Caballé had been asked to provide a theme song for the Games. Freddie had been a huge fan of Montserrat for years. She, in turn, became a fan of his work and asked him to collaborate with her. This was Freddie in Excelsis.
1: I have

0: I'm not an elitist or whatever. They say I only want my songs to be heard by a certain intelligent quota. You know, I just want everybody, because music is for everybody, you know. It's an international language, and that's the way it is. So as far as I'm concerned, I like the whole world to listen to my music, and I want anybody and everybody to come and look at me when I'm playing.
1: In 1989, Queen would return to the studio to record their 14th album, Innuendo, their final one with Freddie present, or as present as he could be. As everyone now knows, he would spend his last years battling AIDS. For Innuendo, Freddie would appear at the studio when he felt strong enough. But being Freddie, he gave it everything he had. Post-Live Aid, Queen had been rightfully regarded as national treasures. Such was the love for the band in the early 90s, that the first single from Innuendo, the title track, went straight to number one. Remarkable, given that it was a 6.5-minute prog rock epic.

0: And then, of course, we go through the time when Freddie feels he can't work because he knows that he's not 100%. Eventually, we get to know why as well. It's because he's battling this terrible illness. So we find ourselves, after he's gone, playing the Freddie Mercury tribute concert back at Wembley Stadium. It's almost like we felt spiritually attached to the old Wembley Stadium. And I was very sad to see it torn down. I thought that was a real icon of British life, but they took down those beautiful towers.
1: 5 months later, Brian, John, and Roger were back at Wembley Stadium to pay tribute to their ebullient, magnetic musical partner. And whilst they were joined by legends like David Bowie and Robert Plant, plus hard-hitting rockers like Def Leppard, Metallica, and Axl and Slash from Guns N' Roses, it was a British pop singer, George Michael, who stole the day. Freddie would surely have approved. 4 years after Freddie's passing, there was one final Queen album, 1995's Made in Heaven, created out of vocal and musical ideas Freddie had recorded as the band worked on Innuendo. Every scrap of energy and time Freddie had, he committed to recording as much music as he could, knowing that, though he was full of music, he was short of time. Post-1995, without their talismanic, one-of-a-kind frontman, Queen's reign would appear to be over. But 35 years after Freddie passed away, Queen have only grown in stature. There are new generations of fans who weren't even born when Freddie bestrode the globe, but will know all the Queen hits, thanks to the unstoppable We Will Rock You musical, consistent radio play, streaming, and social media. There's also the 2018 film biopic of Freddie's life, Bohemian Rhapsody, which has been watched by a billion people globally.
2: A lot of it was

0: A lot of it was a little bit fast and loose with the absolute detail. For instance, the clothes I was wearing in the film were horrific. I wouldn't have been seen in those threads. And I thought they portrayed me in a fairly two-dimensional way, but let's face it, it was more about Freddy than anybody else. But I love the film, I stand by it. And I think a lot of people enjoyed it, but it was an entertainment and not a documentary. That's the business we're in, is to bring entertainment and joy, hopefully uplift people a little and give them a good time. That's the business we're in. We're not up our own backsides. We're not pretending we're exponents of high art. Some people get so far up themselves that they disappear completely, as they should. I'd like to think it was good art.
1: And Queen have also lived on as a touring band. From 2005, they performed for 4 years with Free and Bad Company singer Paul Rodgers. And since 2012 with Adam Lambert, who bravely and gamely stepped into Freddie's spot center stage.
2: I look at it as I'm a guest, you know. I get to go on stage and sing these incredible songs. I get to be of service to Brian and Rodgers so that they can perform their songs live, which they have every right and freedom to do. And the fans of Queen want to hear these songs played, so they need a singer. And so I've always looked at it that way and tried to approach it with that kind of respect. You know, Freddie was, you know, one of a kind. There's no replacing him. But what we try to do when we're on stage is really celebrate him and remember him fondly with the audience. I was very careful from the get-go not to imitate Freddie. I always felt that would be sort of tacky. And that's not what Brian and Roger wanted. Brian and Roger have often said, like, you know, Freddie wouldn't have wanted the songs just to, you know, gather dust. You know, he wanted the music to live on. So I always kind of have him in the back of my mind when I'm making certain decisions, you know, on how to approach a song or what to wear. I'm always like, would Freddie get a kick out of this?
1: Fifty-six years after Farouk Balsara first teamed up with Brian May, Roger Taylor, and then John Deacon, the public's insatiable demand for Queen's music means, well, that the show must go on. It's

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I'm a man of extremes, you know. I sort of change from day to day, you know, like a chameleon, and each day is very different to me, and I look forward to that, you know. I don't want to be the same person every day. It's just a whole spectrum of what my life is, to be honest. Because I'll still be the same person, and I just, I've always been like this. Success does help, you know, and I just, it makes it easier to be

0: outrageous or whatever, but I mean, that doesn't stop me. 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I'd still go about the same way, like I had lots of money, and that's what I used to do before. That's something inbred. That's part of me, and I'll always walk around like a Persian popinjay. 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It's up to them. 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
1: So do you live for today rather than for the future, or...?
0: No, I live for tomorrow. Quite different, too. Today, it's tomorrow.

0: I'm Paul Gambaccini. The Greatest Hits Freddie Mercury Special was written and produced by Gimme Sugar Productions, with our thanks to Mercury Songs, who kindly provided us with the Freddie Mercury archive material.
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25: The top stories this hour. The world's biggest half marathon has been taking place in the northeast of England with records broken and history made.
26: The country at its very best. It's just a brilliant day and I have to be honest, a little swell of pride, you know, the Red Arrows, Tynebridge, it was brilliant to do it.
25: Andy Burnham wearing a number 10 bib raised money for a homelessness charity. He became the first Prime Minister to complete the challenge between Newcastle and South Shields on the 45th occasion it's been held. Thousands of members of the public who've been running for various good causes are continuing to cross the finish line. One of them is our reporter Tom Hale.
27: That was tough. So I got to the Felling Bypass about 3 miles in, 4 miles in, and went, oh no. But again, incredible, the amount of people that were coming out and cheering us on. I made the mistake, though, of putting Thomas instead of Tom. So only my mum calls me Thomas, so it was a bit surreal having that shouted at me the whole way around.
25: Earlier, the elite women's race was won by Bridget Kosgei and Zahir Taubi claimed the men's title. Next, the US president's dismissed calls for a slowdown in the progress of artificial intelligence. There have been warnings from some tech bosses that it could take over the internet within months. Donald Trump has suggested the claims are exaggerated, though. Officials in Indonesia say six people have died after a passenger ferry lost contact with authorities in the Java Sea. More than 100 others have been rescued. To Northern Ireland now, where a man's been charged by police investigating the suspected hijacking of a bus at knife point in Omagh. Videos and reports emerged of collisions with vehicles in the town yesterday afternoon. A 39-year-old is accused of offences including kidnap and possession of an offensive weapon. The community secretary has warned Reform UK it could be forced to hand back two record-breaking donations if a cap is introduced. Angela Rayner's spoken after the party received £72 million from two billionaires. And in football, Preston have sacked manager Paul Heckingbottom. Their 1-0 defeat at home to Lincoln left them second bottom of the championship. Jason Newell is in interim charge.
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25: A few spots of rain tonight, but otherwise mostly dry. Warmer tomorrow with some sunny spells and showers. That's the latest. I'm Johnny Freeman.
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35: Here we go again. It's a Sunday evening, which means the UK Pop 40 is top of our agenda here on Greatest Hits Radio. It's Kate Thornton putting the charts back where they belong in your Sunday afternoons. And over the next 2 hours, I've got two classic chart countdowns from On This Week in Pop History. After 6 o'clock, we're going to be heading back to September 1973. But right now, it's all about the biggest selling songs from On This Week in 1980. It was the week the 32nd Emmy Awards took place in California, despite the fact that all but one of the nominees boycotted the ceremony because of a strike by members of the Screen Actors Guild. And a 19-year-old Lady Diana Spencer was photographed at Balmoral this week with UK newspapers reporting that she was dating Prince Charles. On the UK singles charts, there were 13 songs climbing, 16 falling, 4 non-movers and 7 new entries. And one of those new entries was at number 36 this week. It was a song that was written in response to Pink Floyd's Another Brick in the Wall. Suggs said it was the first time that he'd taken songwriting seriously and wanted to convey his happy memories about his own school days. This is Baggy Trousers.

Stevie Wonder's tribute to Bob Marley was a new entry at number 30 this week in 1980. And they'd become friends 5 years previously when they both performed at the Wonder Dream concert in Kingston in aid of the Jamaican Institute for the Blind. Stevie wrote Master Blaster in the hope that Bob would collaborate with him on it, but Bob's poor health meant that that wasn't possible. And sadly, he passed away 8 months after the single was released. Up next on the UK Pop 40, we find a band from New Zealand who were relatively successful in their home country, but only ever had one hit here in the UK. Before Neil Finn went on to form Crowded House, he was a member of Split Enz, and he wrote their only chart single, I Got You, which saw Split Enz up 8 places to number 27 this week in 1980.

0: I Owe You One, up 8 places to number 24 this week in 1980. That came from Shalamar's third album, Big Fun, which was a big hit in the US, but they wouldn't reach the UK album charts until the release of their sixth album, Friends, in 1982. Big Fun was the first album to feature the classic Shalamar lineup of Jeffrey Daniel, Howard Hewitt, and Jodie Watley. This is Kate Thorns with UK Pop 40 here on Greatest Hits Radio. And up next, we're diving into the top 20 with the debut single and only hit for the Nick Straker Band. Nick Straker's real name is actually Nick Bailey, and he's widely credited as one of the main inspirations for the new romantic movement of the 1980s. A Walk in the Park moved up 2 places, and you'll hear it next at number 20. The UK Pop
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Queen's bassist John Deacon said that the bassline to Another One Bites the Dust was inspired by Chic's Good Times. As it turns out, Queen and Chic had both been recording at the same studio at the same time. Now, the band weren't sure about releasing this song because it was more funk than rock, but Michael Jackson convinced them it would be a hit, and he was right, it was. It won them a Grammy, and it was this week's highest new entry at number 18. It's Kate Thornton, it's the UK Pop 40, where we're revisiting the charts from on this week in 1980. And up next, it's the debut single from Sheena Easton. Now, Modern Girl didn't chart when it came out in the spring, but Sheena then featured on a BBC documentary called The Big Time, which followed her as she tried to secure a record deal. In the meantime, she had already released her second single, 9 to 5, which was at number 6 this week. But the re-release of her first single earned her the rare honour of having two songs in the top 10 at the same time. Modern Girl was up 3 places to number 10.

0: Cliff Richard and Dreamin' up two places to number 10 this week in 1980. And that featured in the movie Endless Love, which gave Tom Cruise his movie debut. It was also co-written by Leo Sayer and was written and then recorded verse by verse, something Cliff said he'd never done before or since. It's Kate Thornton bringing you all the stats and insights on the UK Pop 40 as we revisit the charts from this week in 1980. And the biggest climber on this week's countdown was a track which samples Tchaikovsky's Waltz of the Flowers from The Nutcracker. It was also Randy Crawford's first solo hit here in the UK, having previously featured on the chart with the Crusaders. Moving up 22 places to number 4, One Day I'll Fly Away plays next. The UK Pop
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0: 11 years after Space Oddity, Ashes to Ashes reintroduced us to Major Tom. And it had spent 2 weeks at the top of the chart, but dropped to number 2 last week and number 3 this week. Now, the accompanying video cost around £250,000, which made it the most expensive video ever made back in 1980. And yes, that's the year we're in, counting down the biggest tracks from On This Week in that year. So here's a reminder of the top 10 before we hear what was sitting at number 1 and number 2.
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0: At number 10, Sheena Easton's Modern Girl climbs 3 places to number 10. Tom Hark by The Piranhas drops 2 to number 9. Up 2 to 8, Dreamin' from Cliff Richard. Elvis was at number 7 with the double A-side It's Only Love, Beyond the Reef, down 10. There's Sheena Easton again, this time at number 6 with 9 to 5 after it dropped 2 places. Eighth Day by Hazel O'Connor was a new entry at number 5. Randy Crawford was this week's highest climber, moving up 22 places with One Day I'll Fly Away. And down 1 to 3, Ashes to Ashes from David Bowie. So we have a brand new number 1 single this week after just 1 week at the top of the charts. The Jam's Start dropped to number 2. Over the years, many people have pointed out the huge similarities between this and the Beatles' Taxman. In fact, George Harrison noticed it too, but the Beatles have never taken any kind of legal action. Meanwhile, Paul Weller has admitted that he often borrows influences.

0: Feels Like I'm in Love was written by Ray Dorsey from Mungo Jerry in 1977 for Elvis Presley. Unfortunately, because of Elvis's untimely death, it ended up as a B-side of a Mungo Jerry single, which wasn't even released here. Only when Kelly Marie re-released in 1980 did it spend the first of 2 weeks at the top of the charts, giving her her one and only number one on a second attempt. And that is where we leave it there for 1980. But don't worry, we're counting down a brand new chart after 6 o'clock. Yep, where are we going to go? September 1973 is up next.
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15: The top stories this hour. Donald Trump is claiming very negative forces are raising exaggerated concerns about artificial intelligence. The US president says he wants to make sure his country remains the industry leader, despite the head of Anthropic warning of an AI swarm. Martin Rees is the co-founder of the study of existential risk at the University of Cambridge. He says the issues being raised are genuine.
16: You can create a new virus that could spread globally, could cause cyber attacks, that would shut down the electricity grid in many parts of the world. All these things would be catastrophic and would lead to a breakdown in civilization.
15: Next, Reform's Treasury spokesman Robert Jemrick says he's very confident the £72 million gifted to the party is legal. The government's suggesting a cap on political donations could be backdated in response. A teenager has been killed and two others injured in a crash in Worcestershire. A car came off a road and collided with a tree near Defford last night. Police have arrested and bailed an 18-year-old man who was questioned on suspicion of causing death by dangerous driving and drink and drug driving. A ferry has overturned in bad weather in Indonesia's Java Sea. 6 people have died and around 130 others are missing. Manchester United's owners have faced fresh criticism in a protest that took place ahead of the Premier League derby with rivals City. Supporters have criticised the club, removing hundreds of season tickets over alleged touting. The game itself is in its closing stages. And the Prime Minister's has been among 63,000 people taking part in the Great North Run. Andy Burnham, wearing a number 10 bib, raised money for a homelessness charity. It's the 45th time that the world's biggest half marathon has been held. Our senior reporter Sophie Green has been catching up with the elite women's race winner Bridget Kosgei.
13: The race was good, the weather was good. I appreciate the position where I was now. The course was good, it was very nice.
17: And you're happy with the finish, you're happy with the results?
13: Yes, I'm happy with the results because sometimes it's just like that.
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15: A few spots of rain tonight, but otherwise mostly dry. Warmer tomorrow with some sunny spells and showers. That's the latest. I'm Johnny Freeman.
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0: For our second countdown on the UK Pop 40 here on Greatest Hits Radio, let me take you back to the charts from this week in 1973. It was the week that the world's second longest reigning monarch ascended the throne. Carl Gustaf became King of Sweden following the death of his grandfather, Gustaf Adolf. And 53 years later, he's still reigning at the age of 80. It was also the week that the most watched tennis match of all time took place. The Battle of the Sexes was watched by over 30,000 spectators in Texas and 90 million people watching in from home and their television sets. Bobby Riggs was the bookies' favourite to win at 5-2, but Billie Jean King won in three straight sets. More than half of the tracks on the singles charts were on their way down, with 21 tracks falling. There were 14 climbers, 2 non-movers and 3 new entries. And let's start with a new entry. This one comes from Tina Turner, who grew up in Nutbush, Tennessee, before she moved to St. Louis and met her future husband, Ike Turner. This was their final hit as a duo before Tina went on to have huge success as a solo artist. Nutbush City Limits entered the charts at number 32 this week in 1973. And I should warn you that Nutbush is in fact not a city. It's more of a one-shop, one-stop town, which has, by the way, since closed down, the shop that is. It has a population of less than 300, but it does have a Tina Turner Museum. Quite right, too.

New York City were a band from, yes, you guessed it, New York City. And when they released their debut single, I'm Doing Fine Now, they wisely decided to not give up their day jobs until they knew the band was, well, onto something of a success. Amongst them, there was a systems analyst, a jukebox engineer, an apprentice engineer, and a taxi driver. And, well, it may have been a shrewd move, because I'm Doing Fine Now was their only UK hit, and it fell 8 places to number 29. It's Kate Thornton doing the maths on the charts from this week in 1973 here on the UK Pop 40. And here's the title track from the Jackson 5 album, Skywriter. Now, Michael Jackson took lead vocals on this one, aged just 14 at the time, and the song was a real departure from their usual high-energy pop sound into something more soulful. It climbed 11 places to number 27 this week.

0: Mott the Hoople had their highest new entry on the album chart this week as Mott entered the charts at number 11. They also had the biggest climber on the singles chart. It was a very good week for them. Moving up 17 places with the track that was inspired by real events. The band had visited Tennessee, but the airline they were travelling with had lost Mick Ralph's guitar. All the Way From Memphis climbed all the way from 40 to number 23 this week in 1973. We're into the top 20 next here on the UK Pop 40 with a band that started out in high school under the name The Debonettes. Their lineup changed and so did their name to First Choice. Their second and final UK hit, Smarty Pants. The UK
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13: We know what you're thinking. 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

Limmy and the family cooking are made up of siblings Limmy, Jimmy and Martha Snell. And Limmy had also been a solo artist from the age of 11, but teamed up with his sisters to form the group. You Can Do Magic was their debut single and also their biggest hit. This week in 1973, it was down two places to number nine. Up next here on the UK Pop 40, we find Rod Stewart. Now, his compilation album, Sing It Again, Rod, was number one on the album charts for the third and final week. Meanwhile, over on the singles chart, his cover of Maxine Brown's 1964 single, Oh No, Not My Baby, climbed 15 places to number five. And it was billed as Rod's solo single, but the band The Faces, including Ronnie Wood, feature on the track.

0: Up four places to number five. Angie was written by Keith Richards and Mick Jagger. And despite years of speculation, they've never revealed who the inspiration for the song was. Now, some think it was Keith Richards' daughter, Dandelion Angela, whilst others think it was Angie Bowie. Keith wrote most of the song whilst he was in rehab in Switzerland, and the band didn't include it in their live sets until the 90s. It's Kate Thornton, it's Greatest Hits Radio, and this is the UK Pop 40, counting down the chart from this week in 1973. And Barry Blue's up next with Dancing on a Saturday Night, which was up two places to number two. And I'm going to tell you my favourite pop fact every time we play Barry Blue from now on. His real name? Barry Green. The UK
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1: David Essex was filming the movie That'll Be the Day when he asked the producer if he could write the song for the end credits. The producer said yes, and David came back with that, Rock On, which was turned down initially for sounding too weird. He released it as a single anyway, and it became his first hit here in the UK, climbing three places to number three. It's the UK Pop 40 here on Greatest Hits Radio, where there's one non-mover and one climber making up the top two on the UK chart this week in 1973. Before I tell you what's what, though, here's a recap of the top 10 so far.
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1: At number 10, The Dean and I by 10cc climbs four places. At 9, You Can Do Magic by Nimi and The Family Cooking drops two places. Pick Up the Pieces by Hudson Ford climbs two to number 8. Rod Stewart's Oh No, Not My Baby climbed 15 to 7. Spanish Eyes by Al Martino falls 1 to 6. At number 5, Angie from the Rolling Stones climbs four places. Dancing on a Saturday Night by Barry Blue was down 2 to number 4. And you just heard Rock On by David Essex, which moved up three places to land at number 3 this week. And up one place to number 2, a single that was working its way towards the top spot to become Wizard's second and final UK number 1. And no, neither of the band's singles had anything to do with Christmas. That only, by the way, got to number 4. This is Angel Fingers, or to give it its full title, Angel Fingers, brackets, a teaser.

0: That was Young Love, which was a cover of a 1956 track for young Donny Osmond. And speaking of young Donny Osmond, he was only 15 years old when his version was released, and despite his age, that gave him his third UK number one. That was the single's fourth and final week at the top spot, and it concludes our countdown this week from 1973. Don't forget, we went back to the charts from on this week in September 1980, earlier this evening, and if neither of those years were amongst your favourites, I'll tell you what, we'll do it all again next week with two completely different years to interrogate. Sounds like a plan, right? I'll see you back here on the UK Pop 40 next Sunday at 5 o'clock, and you can join me Saturday afternoon 1 till 4 for the afternoon show.
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12: The top stories this hour. Tech bosses Elon Musk and Sam Altman are backing a call for the pace of artificial intelligence models to be slowed down. The head of Anthropics warned an AI swarm could take over the internet within a year. Some accuse the market leaders of fear-mongering in the hope that regulation could shut out potential competition. But Jacob Coxon, who resigned from Anthropic last week, has told NBC's Meet the Press the power of the technology is being underestimated.
13: These AIs are already capable of a certain degree of hacking and also a certain degree of biological research, of autonomous robot control. And if you extrapolate into the future, they could have strongly superhuman hacking capabilities, very superhuman abilities to create novel bioweapons.
12: Next this evening, officials in Indonesia say six people have died after a passenger ferry lost contact with authorities in the Java Sea. More than 100 others have been rescued. The community secretary has warned Reform it could be forced to hand back two record-breaking donations if the government brings in a retrospective cap on overseas donations. Angela Rayner was speaking after the party received £72 million in 2 days. That came from two crypto billionaires. Reports suggest there could be discussions on the possible breakup of the UK during a summit. The First Ministers of Wales, Scotland and Northern Ireland are meeting in Cardiff tomorrow. Downing Street has previously said the Westminster government's position has not changed, with independence being off limits. In football, 10-man Manchester City needed a controversial goal to make it 4 wins from 4 to start their Premier League season with a 1-0 victory away to rivals United. The VAR referee overturned an on-field decision of offside in the second half at Old Trafford. Phil Foden was sent off before the break after lashing out at United captain Bruno Fernandes. Elsewhere, pointless Coventry also had a player red-carded as they were hammered 5-0 by Brighton. And Andy Burnham's among tens of thousands of people who've completed the Great North Run on Tyneside. The Prime Minister, wearing number 10 on his vest, ran the half marathon in under 2 hours.
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12: A few spots of rain tonight, but otherwise mostly dry. Warmer tomorrow with some sunny spells and showers. That's the latest. I'm Johnny Freeman.

0: Bon Jovi's Living on a Prayer on Greatest Hits Radio. Good evening, I'm Boogie. This here is Arlene.
1: Hello, and on the 70s at 7, coming up, a British glam rock band who had the best-selling single of 1974. It also spent 4 weeks at number one consecutively.
0: That's well before my time, that is.
1: It is a tune. And also coming up, a song from Elton John, which his songwriting partner Bernie Taupin got a bit humpty about. He's described it as the most misinterpreted song, and that's because his final verse of the song, which basically tied everything up, was dropped.
0: Oh, okay.
1: And so nobody really knows what the song is about, and Bernie's still a bit upset about
0: it. Well, he should probably get over it, because it was about 50 years
1: it
0: ago.
1: It was.
0: I'm sure he'll survive. Here's Gloria Gaynor.

0: Elton John, Daniel, and before that on the 70s at 7, we had Tiger Feet. Who was it that sung Tiger Feet?
1: Mud.
0: That's right. Good evening, hope you're good. I'm Biggie, Arlene is here too.
1: Hello, I can only apologise.
0: Yes, it's International Chocolate Day today. So that, now you're more of a crisps fan than
1: yes,
0: a chocolate fan,
1: I'm
0: aren't you?
1: Savoury over sweet. I mean, yeah. I will eat chocolate if it's in front of me,
0: okay.
1: But I won't necessarily buy it.
0: Now, if I was nipping out to the shops, and I should very much stress that I'm not, but if I was, what would be your chocolate bar of choice? What would you want me to get you?
1: Probably a plain Dairy Milk.
0: A plain Dairy Milk?
1: Well, no.
0: Do you mean a Dairy Milk?
1: I mean a Dairy Milk with nothing in it.
0: Not a dark chocolate Dairy Milk.
1: No, no. Can you get those?
0: No, but they should invent them.
1: No. So a Dairy Milk, but with no bits in it. I don't want the popping candy and I don't want the nuts and raisins. I just want chocolate. If I'm having chocolate, I don't want any faff.
0: Okay. Well, just again, to stress, you're not getting any.
1: Yes.
0: Here's Alanis Morissette.
1: Thanks.

0: It's Alanis Morissette's Greatest Hits Radio Sunday night. I've got an amazing story to tell you soon, Arlene, about scientists who are turning plastic bottles. You know, you buy a plastic bottle there, and then when you're done with it, you sort of put it into the recycling. Well, they're turning plastic bottles into what? And you could guess all week, and you wouldn't guess right.
1: So it's not clothing.
0: It's not clothing.
1: Because they do that already.
0: No, it's not even stuff to fill in potholes. I'd heard that before as well, but it's not
1: furniture.
0: That. It's not furniture. You could guess for a week, and you wouldn't get it. But I'll tell you.
1: Well, why bother then?
0: Well, because I'm going to tell you in the next 5 minutes.
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0: It's Prince. It's Purple Rain. It's Greatest Hits Radio. Boogie and Arlene until 10. Hope you're well. I'm Boogie. This is Arlene.
1: Hello.
0: So this is an amazing story. It's scientists at the University of Illinois in the United States are turning plastic bottles into what?
1: Well, not clothing.
0: Nope.
1: Not furniture.
0: Nope.
1: Tires.
0: Car tires. Yeah. That's a very good guess.
1: Mm?
0: Write that down as an idea,
1: okay,
0: if you could, but it's not the answer. You could guess all week and you would never get this.
1: Well, just tell us then.
0: They're turning plastic bottles into cookies. Yeah.
1: No.
0: Cookies. Edible cookies.
1: How can you do that?
0: Well, it's a bit complicated, but let me try and explain. Microbes found within the plastic are broken down and then combined with leftover corn stalks, leaves and other biomass, and then the mixture is fed specifically into a yeast that they have. Nice use of yeast.
1: Yeah. Not sounding that appetizing so far.
0: Anyway, a 3D printer then turns the resulting mush into cookie shapes, and you could have recycled bottled cookies. And I'm not making this up. It sounds like so far-fetched. It's like something you'd make up, but it's not. It's absolutely true.
1: It's like a science experiment that's gone wrong. And yeah, no, I, although I'm a fan of a cookie,
0: yeah,
1: I'm not having this
0: one. Do you just want to stick with the Maryland ones?
1: I think yes.
0: Yeah,
1: I think that's a safer bet.
0: If you were having a cookie, sorry to go off on a tangent, but do you like a soft and gooey one or do you like a crunchy one?
1: Oh, soft and gooey every time. The gooey, they're better.
0: Oh, no.
1: Oh, yeah.
0: No. It has to be crunchy.
1: Oh, no.
0: It has to lacerate the top of your mouth after you've bitten into it. Anyway, you can keep your recycled bottle ones, thanks. Boogie and Arlene.
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0: that she wants is Ace of Base on Greatest Hits Radio, the home of Zoe Ball in the afternoon. As Zoe's first week is done and dusted, she's back tomorrow from 1 o'clock. And you've been listening every day, right?
1: Yes, indeedy.
0: Okay, as a fellow radio professional, Arlene, why don't you give Zoe a mark out of 10 for her first week?
1: Five.
0: Five?
1: No.
0: Five?
1: No, 9.5.
0: Nine. No, I think five was your first answer, so I'm going to, I would give her a 9. but five. Yeah. You're quite hard to please.
1: No, it's lovely to see her just settling in nicely.
0: Let me just write Zoe a note and I'll just leave it on the desk. Dear Zoe, must try harder, signed Arlene. There you go. I'm sure she'll love that.
1: She will.

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17: The top stories this hour. The US president has dismissed calls for a slowdown in the progress of artificial intelligence after warnings from some tech bosses it could take over the internet within months. Donald Trump has suggested the claims are exaggerated. Reform UK's Robert Jenrick has denied the party's latest donors are receiving anything in return. Two crypto billionaires gifted £72 million in just 2 days, prompting calls for the Prime Minister to cap political donations. The party's already under scrutiny about its finances, but Mr. Jenrick insists this is all above board.
18: I am the Shadow Chancellor of Reform, and I have never spoken to either of these individuals about cryptocurrency. They've asked nothing in return for their donations. You know, we're not like the Tory party that hands out knighthoods and peerages.
17: The US Embassy in London has confirmed a staff member accused of possessing indecent images of children has been reassigned to the United States. A spokesperson says there's an ongoing investigation and British authorities were informed. Donald Trump says he plans to remove a 15% tariff on Irish whiskey. The president made the announcement at the end of a 2-day trip to Ireland. In sport, 10-man Manchester City grabbed a 1-0 derby victory at rivals United to continue their winning start to the Premier League season. Erling Haaland's controversial second-half goal came after Phil Foden's red card before the break at Old Trafford. The City striker says they had to play in an unfamiliar way following the sending off.
1: We like to keep the ball, we like to try to score goals, but these times I think you have to go a bit low and take your chances when it's possible, and we managed to do that well. And I think this shows the personality, the character to keep the ball away at Old Trafford with 10 men. That is personality.
17: Rangers eased into the semi-finals of the Scottish League Cup with a 3-0 victory over rivals Celtic at Ibrox. Formula One World Championship leader Kimi Antonelli won the Spanish Grand Prix. And Europe have reclaimed golf's Solheim Cup after an impressive performance in the singles against the United States. From Sky News, I'm Nick Qureshi.

0: evening. This is Greatest Hits Radio Boogie and Arlene till 10. And there's Fleetwood Mac and Don't Stop. And now, three songs from the 1980s. It's the 80s at 8.
1: A song from Dolly Parton, whose acrylic nails were used as a percussion instrument in this song.
0: Excellent.
1: And also a song she wrote about 100 verses for, inspired by real-life workplace situations, before paring it down to the track we're going to play.
0: Okay, you had me at workplace. I think I know what it is now, yeah.
1: And also coming up, a 1988 hit from U2, a tribute to jazz singer Billie Holiday, but it's her famous nickname, Lady Day, that's mentioned in the song. But what's the song?
0: Okay, we will find out shortly. First up, we're going back to 1983 for Bob Marley and the Wailers on the 80s at 8 on Greatest Hits.

0: capital of Harlem is U2. We also played Dolly Parton 9 to 5 on the 80s at 8. And this coming Thursday is Country Music Day, National Country Music Day. Country music is really popular right now, isn't it? Mm. I went to see a fella called Luke Combs during the summer. Now, I'd never, ever heard of Luke Combs. And a friend of mine who works at the stadium said, do you want a free ticket?
1: Yeah, but yes. It's 60,000-seater.
0: It was amazing. And it was a complete sellout. And he absolutely smashed it. It was such a great show. Didn't know any of the songs, but, you know, you pick it up pretty quickly. You a fan of country music?
1: Yeah, I love the storytelling in country music. Yeah. You know, it's always about your brother or your dog or your lover or whatever.
0: That's right.
1: Yeah, Tammy Wynette and Dolly Parton. And, yeah, I just do enjoy it.
0: Yeah, apparently, if you listen to a country music song backwards, then your dog comes back to you and your wife doesn't leave you. Or so I've heard. Here's Don McLean.

0: McLean, and talking of pies, Arlene's got a food-related story coming up, haven't you?
1: I do. This was last weekend. What did a group of people do in 1,500 litres of gravy?
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0: In the unlikely event of a song that isn't a greatest hit, please adopt the braced position.
1: Ooh, hey, hey. Oh, while we're living in, let me tell you.

0: Jamiroquai, Virtual Insanity on Greatest Hits Radio. Boogie and Arlene, and now Arlene has a story about gravy.
1: Yes, a group of people got together last weekend, and what did they do in 1,500 litres of gravy?
0: I can only imagine it must be something like wrestling or something.
1: Correct.
0: Is it wrestling?
1: The annual World Gravy Wrestling Championships happened in Lancashire.
0: What a waste of good gravy that is, right? If there's anything you're going to dunk in gravy, it should be a Yorkshire pudding. It should be a human being.
1: Apparently, the competitors wrestled in the gravy for two-minute bouts, usually while wearing ridiculous costumes.
0: Yeah.
1: Do you know there was enough gravy for around 15,000 roast dinners?
0: Sorry, are you salivating?
1: I am.
0: During this story?
1: I love gravy. I'd be prepared to do this if it was gravy.
0: Now, was it the good stuff or was it just like granules?
1: Do you honestly think they would boil enough chicken bones to prepare their own gravy for this? Of course it was granules.
0: Yeah, and I mean, you are going to stink of gravy, aren't you, for weeks if you're taking part in this?
1: Oh, yes.
0: Yeah.
1: Yeah, you'd have the meat sweats at the end of it, wouldn't you?
0: Oh, man. Now, here's a question. At the end, well, after everybody's been wrestling in it, you've got a bit of bread there, Arlene.
1: It's going to be white bread.
0: Would you or would you not dip it?
1: No, I wouldn't dip it.
0: No, that's a lie. We both know that is a lie. Anyway, what a fantastic time they had, I'm sure. Here's Haircut 100.

0: All right, now from Free, Boogie and Arlene on Sunday night. Coming up, I'm going to play a song which features a very, very famous rap. Now, the rap was never meant to be in the song at all. They were just messing around before they started recording.
1: Oh.
0: And they thought, oh, that's quite good. We'll keep it in. What's the song? You find out next.
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0: Chaka Khan. 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
1: Don't say it like that.
0: Well, I'm...
1: We're all grown-ups here.
0: I know we're all grown-ups, but I still feel a bit weird saying, you know... That's like the time we played that song by Marvin Gaye, you know... healing. Sexual Health Week. Sexual Health Week begins tomorrow. It's also Gobstopper Day, which is unfortunate. Mm. And on Tuesday, it's Cheese on Toast Day. Now, you're having cheese on toast there, Arlene. Mm. Do you want anything else other than just the cheese? In the toast. I mean, do you want Worcestershire sauce?
1: Maybe a little dribble of Worcestershire sauce.
0: A little dribble, salt and pepper.
1: Not necessarily. You don't need salt on cheese because usually cheese is quite salty.
0: God forbid. Do you want a tomato?
1: Oh, no. Yeah?
0: No, see, it's no longer cheese on toast, is it?
1: Wait, what?
0: It's a banquet that you're asking for.
1: An adorned cheese on toast.
0: Yeah. No, you'll get two slices of cheddar and a dribble of Worcester sauce and you'll like it.
1: All right, fine, I'll take it.
0: And now,

0: Rainbow, and hands up if you would like to hear Arlene's impression of Zippy.
1: I can't do,
0: come on,
1: no,
0: give it a quick blast. Go on. I'll do George and you do Zippy.
2: Right.
3: Zippy.
2: Yes, George.
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4: Top stories this hour. Tech bosses Elon Musk and Sam Altman are backing a call for the pace of artificial intelligence models to be slowed down. The head of Anthropics warned an AI swarm could take over the internet within a year. Some accuse the market leaders of fear-mongering in the hope regulation could shut out potential competition. But Jacob Coxon, who resigned from Anthropic last week, has told NBC's Meet the Press the power of the technology is being underestimated.
7: These AIs are already capable of a certain degree of hacking and also a certain degree of biological research of autonomous robot control. And if you extrapolate into the future, they could have strongly superhuman hacking capabilities, very superhuman abilities to create novel bioweapons.
4: Boris Johnson has been caught up in a security scare in Ukraine. The former Prime Minister says he was travelling on a train near the border with Poland when another service was attacked by Russian drones. Ukraine's Foreign Minister has warned Russia's terror is knocking on the doors of the EU and NATO. Donald Trump has doubled down on his comments in support of Irish unity, claiming it's one of the naturals of all time. Speaking in Ireland, the US President said he loved his comments. In sport, Manchester United failed to capitalise on a man advantage in a 1-0 defeat at home to City in their Premier League derby. The hosts conceded the controversial winner on 60 minutes after their rivals had Phil Foden sent off midway through the first half at Old Trafford. United boss Michael Carrick says decisions to allow such goals are concerning.
1: If we've got people in place that are meant to understand the game and make decisions, if that's the interpretation of not interfering with play or not having an impact on an attack, when you're throwing your body at it with an inch or two of the ball, with our defender next to him who has to react to that, it's really worrying for me.
4: 28-time Scottish League Cup winners Rangers eased past rivals Celtic 3-0 to reach the semi-finals. Pole sitter Lando Norris finished third behind race winner Kimi Antonelli at F1's Spanish Grand Prix. And Europe's women have regained golf's Solheim Cup with a 15-13 win over the United States. From Sky News, I'm Nick Qureshi.

0: It's Atomic from Blondie, Greatest Hits Radio Boogie and Arlene on Sunday night. And now three songs from the 1990s, Arlene.
1: Well, a song from the start of the decade written by Ian Dench from EMF whilst he was riding a bicycle through the Forest of Dean, reflecting on the fact that he'd just been dumped.
0: Oh, wow.
1: So this song written whilst he was on his bike.
0: Okay.
1: And also coming up, a song from the end of the 90s from Lenny Kravitz, who wrote and performed every single instrument. Nobody likes a show-off. And it earned him his first Grammy Award in 1999.
0: Okay, first of all, though, all the way back to 1991, everybody had the album, didn't they, Stars? And this is Something Got Me Started, Simply Red.

0: Lenny Kravitz on the 90s at 9. Boogie and Arlene till 10 o'clock. Hope you well. Hello, Arlene.
1: Hello.
0: Now, this coming Thursday, it's the start of British Food Fortnight.
1: Ooh.
0: So what's your favourite British food?
1: It probably has to be fish and chips for me.
0: Yeah.
1: Just can't beat it.
0: What are you having on that fish and chips here? Salt and vinegar?
1: Yeah, salt and vinegar.
0: Yeah.
1: And you see, in Scotland, they do a thing called salt and sauce, right?
0: Yeah.
1: Which is like a liquid vinegared brown sauce.
0: Well, it's actually HP sauce mixed in with vinegar.
1: Yeah, yeah, yeah.
0: And it's really
1: It's really good, but I don't like that in my fish, you see. Oh. If I'm being fancy, I would have a bit of tartar sauce. Mm. But if I'm not, mayonnaise will do it.
0: Okay. For me, my favourite British food, either spag bol or chicken tikka masala. Now, you laugh, but I think I'm right in saying that chicken tikka masala was, in fact, a British invention.
1: Yeah, I think it was invented in either Manchester or Birmingham, I think.
0: We should have looked it up before we started talking about it, but I guess it's too late now. But I like, being Scottish, I love haggis. Mm. And I love haggis balls.
1: Yeah.
0: When you make a little ball and you deep fry it, because, you know, keep it healthy.
1: Yeah.
0: And
1: have it with a whiskey sauce.
0: Oh, a little drizzle.
1: See, I adore haggis,
0: yes.
1: Neeps and tatties.
0: Yeah.
1: But it gives me a little bit of flatulence.
0: It gives you what?
1: It gives me a bit of wind.
0: Flatulence, that's what you... Well, in that case, we'll not have any.
1: You know when I've had haggis. Let's

0: Van Morrison and Moondance, Boogie Arlene on Sunday. It's your birthday in a couple of weeks' time, isn't it, at the end of the month?
1: Yeah.
0: And there's a story here about a fella from Chicago in the United States who, it was his birthday, and his friend came round and he got him a birthday card, and inside the birthday card was a lottery ticket.
1: Oh, yeah.
0: What happened next, do you think?
1: Oh, I wonder.
0: Well, stay there and we'll tell you.
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0: Tears for Fears and Shout, Boogie and Arlene on Sunday night. So this fella over in Chicago, it was his birthday and he had a little get together with some friends, and a friend of his bought him a birthday card, and inside the birthday card was a lottery ticket. Well, it won him £1 million.
1: Oh.
0: $1 million actually. So what's that? About £800,000, something like
1: so
0: that.
1: So what do you do? If someone gives you a lottery ticket as a gift, and it's a winning ticket, do you feel compelled at liberty to give the gifter some of the money?
0: I wouldn't. I mean, if you bought me a jacket for my birthday, would you expect to wear that jacket at some point, Arlene?
1: You'd have to give them a little bit of a wee nudge, surely.
0: They can have their £2.50 back.
1: Oh, it's true what they say about Scottish people.
0: Yes, isn't it? Absolutely. The birthday celebrant, who wanted to remain nameless, said his winnings will fund his annual trip with the family to Florida and also a new car and a new golf cart.
1: Right. Ah. So no mention of giving his pal some money.
0: Well, all right. Okay, let's put it this way. If it was me and you and I bought you a ticket and won £1 million, how much would you give me? Half a mil?
1: No. £2.50.
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0: Wham! Your man is Wham! On Greatest Hits Radio. A couple of weeks ago, I watched a thing on, I think it was on the iPlayer, and it was Wham! In China. Did you watch it yet?
1: No, I haven't, but it's on my to-watch list.
0: It's really interesting. So it follows the story of George and Andrew and Pepsi and Shirley and how they all went to China in 1985. Now, China was very much behind the Iron Curtain at this point. They had no Western music at all. And it was weird. They just said it was strange because they were performing their gig and everybody was just sitting there in silence looking at them.
1: Wow.
0: And it was really interesting and an amazing sort of look behind the curtain of what happened when they went on that tour. It's on iPlayer. You should definitely watch. Not now, obviously, not until at least 10 o'clock. But it's definitely worth watching. Wham! In China, I think, is what it's called, and it's on the iPlayer. Now, Neil Diamond and Beautiful Noise, Greatest Hits Radio.

0: too.
1: Now, all the beautiful people are back tomorrow. Rossi at breakfast, then Canberra's. Canberra's pop master. And then Zoe Ball in the afternoon at 1 o'clock. And then Simon Mayo. What a lineup.
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17: The top stories this hour. Elon Musk's among tech bosses who've expressed support for slowing the progress of artificial intelligence. The calls have been led by Anthropic chief executive Dario Amodi, who's warned AI could take over the entire internet within months. But US President Donald Trump seems to have no intention of slamming the brakes on.
18: We're leading China in AI. We're the most sophisticated country in the world. And frankly, I want to keep it that way, because whoever wins, AI wins. But I think you have a lot of negative forces that are bringing it up, and they're bringing up things that won't happen.
17: The head of the TUC has attacked the £72 million donations to reform, warning they're causing a crisis in the UK's democracy. Community Secretary Angela Rayner has suggested ministers could still impose a cap on political gifts. There were warnings Russian drone strikes on a train just a mile from the Polish border represent an escalation. No one was injured in the attack. A fifth fire in as many years is being investigated at a Grade 2 listed building featured in Peaky Blinders and Downton Abbey. Crews were called out to Dalton Mills at Keighley in West Yorkshire last night. To sport now, and the referee's governing body will contact Manchester United to acknowledge the error of judgment in their 1-0 defeat to City in the Premier League. They say VAR should have recommended an on-field review of Manchester City's Erling Haaland's controversial second-half goal at Old Trafford. Meanwhile, Rangers extended their winning run to 5 matches with a 3-0 victory over Celtic in the quarterfinals of the Scottish League Cup. His boss, Derek McInnes.
0: I felt the performance that we gave today was the performance that was required to overcome a team like Celtic. Delighted with the performance for so many today. I don't think we had a failure. And that's what it takes to win. It's a good reference for us going forward.
17: And Lando Norris had to settle for third place finish at the Spanish F1 Grand Prix. The world champion, who started on pole, crossed the line behind winner Kimi Antonelli in Madrid. From Sky News, I'm Chris Milligan.
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1: Well, I don't know about you, but I have had what you might call a very busy weekend. Packed it all in since Friday afternoon, more of which perhaps anon. Or maybe you've just had a chilled out weekend. You know, sometimes busy weekends just come around, don't they? Like you do nothing for three or four weekends and then somebody goes, let's do this, and this, and this, and this, and this. And you're like, oh, okay. By the way, I am on the radio at some point, so that's been busy. And it's been great fun, though, and I'll maybe talk about it a little later, certainly when we get to Punday in about an hour. Otherwise, hope your weekend has been tremendous, too. Been out, done stuff, you know, spent time with people, possibly. Whatever you've done, hope it's been great, and hope it's been very successful and you've enjoyed it. So, the last 2 hours of the weekend, then, in the company of The Late Show, I hope, with the first hour of those final two, being, as always, your top 10 at 10. So you will listen to songs, you will listen to clues, you will hear a TV theme tune, and all of those things will make you think of a particular year. Now, your choice at that point is to go, oh, yeah, I know tonight's year, it's that, and stop. Or you may go, I know tonight's year, it's that, and share it with your friends or talk about it on a WhatsApp group. Or you might go, oh, yeah, I know tonight's year, it's that, and send me a text or an email. 61054 is the text number. You put Andy as the first word and you put your name in the body of the message. 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To help you, there will, as I say, be clues. And I'll take clues from the world of news. There'll be stories from entertainment. There'll be a cracking TV theme tune. And, of course, being Greatest Hits Radio, there will be 10 great songs, including this one.

More dates, more opportunities to enjoy their music live have been announced, haven't they? Oasis and Roll With It, and on the top 10 at 10. Before that, I Love You Baby, the original, and the M People's Search for the Hero. Thank you for texting, thank you for emailing. Plenty already, with lots more to come, I'm sure. Rick says, hello, Andy, I think the year is that. It is. I Love You Baby, one of the best songs of the year. I was 13 at the time. It was the year I had my own bedroom, TV and radio cassette recorder for the first time. All happening in your life, wasn't it? Greg in Catford, Oasis gave it to me and probably to many, Greg, and you're right. Hello, Andy. I'm busy listing on my eBay page, listening to The Late Show. Keep the bangers coming. I shall attempt to do that. They'll all be from the same year for a while, Steve, if that's all right with you. He says, Steve, 1 year out, Taylor. Is 2 years out. And the nation wants to know, Steve, what's your listing, pal? Hello, Andy. Hope you had a good weekend. Do you know, Jill, it was absolutely rammed. And I'm knackered, pardon me, tired. Sorry, that slipped out, didn't it? I'm very tired, but I had a wonderful time. And I'm now here to share the top 10 at 10 with you. So this is the perfect end to a really good weekend. Thank you, and you're right. Yvonne, you are 2 years out. Chris, you are 1 year out. What else we got here? Thank you for all these. I think it's that. Not literally, says David Coleman in Carlisle. I mean, I've not time travelled or anything. No, I don't suspect you have, David. Like everybody else, I just think it's a guess. It is, tragically, 1 year out. Right, let's see if I can help you with TV themes. Now, I've put a new twist on the TV theme thing we do, in that I'm now not doing TV themes that were shows that were debuting in tonight's year. I'm now doing the themes of shows that were ending. So by this point, you knew the show. You were familiar with the show. You enjoyed the show, and then they went and took the darn thing off. On ITV, we said goodbye to some, I don't know, larking about children's presenters on ITV. Something called What's Up, Doc? I don't know, idea. Over on Channel 4, we were no longer starting the fans, please, because we said goodbye to the Crystal Maze. Also, it was the last time tonight's here that you heard this. Mr. Coogan, very successful alter ego.

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1: Joshua Caddison and Jesse, Mariah Carey in Fantasy, with a little help, I have to tell you, from the Tom Tom Club. Thank you for texting, by the way, and thank you for email. It's been very busy tonight already, which is always very pleasant to see. Hello, Andy. Is it that, say, Malcolm, Carol and the Dogs, Tess, Fudge and Lady? They're all in Burnley, and they're all white. Tim and Becky, well, it says from Warwick. I mean, don't know whether you're in Warwick, but I like Warwick very much. One of my kids was born in Warwick. We have Patsy the grandchild all week. All weekend. Forgive me, only the 2 days, not the four. We've had Patsy the grandchild all weekend. We're finally chilling in the home bar, recovering. Oh, don't tell Patsy that. But yes, anybody who's got grandkids knows it's lovely to have them, and it's lovely to have them back. We're taking a wild stab in the dark saying that. It's close, but, you know, enjoy your relaxing chilled drink. You're just 1 year out. Christine's in Northumberland. Hello. I think it's that year, the year after my second daughter Louise was born. Absolutely spot on. Stuart thinks that. Well done. Emma thinks that, which is 1 year out. They're working nights at Hina in Derbyshire. And somebody starting their text. Just the kind of thing you want to read as a late night radio presenter. Hello, I might be asleep by the end of the hour. Oh, thanks a lot. Chalk that down to one less listener by 11. Why don't you? Going early, says Stacey. I might be asleep by the end of the hour. She's been doing late night trading at Cirencester Twilight Market. Well, it's going to be nothing. I mean, it's always going to be late night at the Twilight Market, isn't it? It's not going to be early morning shopping at the Twilight Market. The cat got me up for breakfast at 4:30. Man alive. Yeah, okay, Stacey. You're excused, Boots, and you're spot on. Things that you couldn't do in tonight's year. Very sadly, in tonight's year, you could no longer buy any electrical goods from Rumbelow because they closed all 311 of their stores. However, things you could do in tonight's year, pubs in England were staying open on Sunday afternoons for the first time, so you could drink for longer.
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0: Humanly Ague and Tell Me When, Cher's version of Walking in Memphis, 4 years after that other one. And Mike and the Mechanics, Over My Shoulder, on your top 10 at 10 tonight. Thank you for texting. Thank you for emailing. Dean in Leeds celebrated his 21st birthday this year. Who's listening on Rayo? Oh, in Benidorm. I am Benidorm FM tonight. Greatest hits, Radio Benidorm. Certainly for Stuart, anyway, who gets the year right. Thank you. Oh, there's more international travelling going on here. My sister Lisa and I think the year is that. We're sitting on our terrace in Puerto Valenza. Oh, that's very nice of you. I love that. I love the fact that you, with the Rayo app on your smartphone, which takes seconds to download. You know, it's an obviously but both versions of phones, you know, Android and Apple. Download it, a quick login, and Greatest Hits Radio is there wherever you go. And also 60s and 70s and 80s are there as well, and the whole family of radio stations that the parent company owns, if you will. But I just love it that you can take Greatest Hits Radio wherever you want. Why wouldn't you want to take us on holiday? You know, these are great songs, you're having a great time, and we say the good times sound like this, and it would appear you agree. In a statistic that will have a ring of familiarity about it, in tonight's mystery year, it was the driest summer ever recorded in England and Wales. There was only 2.63 inches of rain. Who was out there with a measuring cylinder? Was that what it was called in chemistry? That tall thing with a little pointy spout on it that you measured water in. 2.63 inches of rain. That's all there was. Between June and August, not very much, is it? And the temperature average? 63.3.
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0: Blurrer are in the country. Eternal, Enjoy the Power of a Woman. Before that, Human League and Cher. Mike and the Mechanics, Joshua Caddison, Mariah Carey. Oasis, The Original, and The M-People.
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0: An email or a text this evening, as always, lots. As always, I get in as many as I can. Sean and Rach continue our international listening theme tonight. We are unusually behind you time-wise. We're in the Cook Islands, or Rarotonga way, where it's minus 11 hours. So it'll be approaching midday on Sunday in the Rarotonga Cook Islands. We're guessing about that or that. Well, you can't give me... you've got to come down one side or the other. It is around about that or that, but it's one or the other, and you've given me too, and you have to. Well, one of them is right. I'll leave you to figure out which in a moment. Zoe in Southampton. Hello, good evening. I've had a great weekend. Pleased to hear that, Zoe. I went to watch a football match, enjoyed a takeaway and a few drinks. I went to try and watch an ice hockey game, but they couldn't get the ice to melt in the stadium, and so they've had to postpone it. Literally. Face-off was supposed to be at 4. By half past 7, we all left. Yeah, well done, Manchester Storm. Never mind. Zoe, yep, you're spot on. If you would send me an email or text, as I say tonight, thanks very much indeed. It is busy. I try to get in as many as I can. Your top 10 at 10 was brought to you by boxer Frank Bruno, who this year won the WBC World Heavyweight Championship. Brought to you by broker Nick Leeson, who this year lost $1.4 billion. Not his money. He was speculating on the Tokyo Stock Exchange. And it was brought to you by all the people who this year bought the European Car of the Year, which was the Fiat Punto. Because tonight's top 10 at 10 year was 1995.
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14: Top stories this hour. Donald Trump claims very negative forces are raising exaggerated concerns about artificial intelligence. The head of Anthropic wants a slowdown in the growth of the technology, claiming an AI swarm could take over the internet within a year. Dame Wendy Hall chaired the UK government's AI review in 2017.
15: How would you make that happen? Who polices it? At the moment, Anthropic and OpenAI have set themselves up with this sort of race to the bottom. Because they're competing, they want to get the investment in, they've got to prove they're the best, invest in us. But you've also got the Chinese to think about. Are you going to persuade the Chinese to slow down?
14: The community secretary's warned reform, a cap on overseas political donations, will be backdated. Angela Rayner has accused the party's donors of trying to buy their way into democracy after it was gifted £72 million in 2 days. The US embassy in London's confirmed the staff member accused of possessing indecent images of children has been reassigned to the United States. A spokesperson says there's an ongoing investigation. Boris Johnson's been caught up in a security scare in Ukraine. The former prime minister says he was travelling on a train near the border with Poland when another service was attacked by Russian drones. Sport now, and Manchester United have been contacted by the referee's governing body to acknowledge an error of judgment. It relates to Erling Haaland's winning goal in their 1-0 defeat to rivals Manchester City in the Premier League. Rangers, meanwhile, eased into the semi-finals of the Scottish League Cup with a 3-0 victory at home to Glasgow rival Celtic. Golf, and Europe's won Golf Solheim Cup after an impressive performance in the singles on the final day against the United States. They won 15-13 in the Netherlands. Here's captain Anna Norquist.
16: We just had a really good vibe all week. You know, everyone's been really good teammates, and, you know, leaving the course yesterday, we were really excited for coming here today. And wow, was I impressed with every single player and caddy showing up to that first tee. Ready to play.
14: And Shane Lowry clinched the Irish Open by a record 11 shots. From Sky News, I'm Chris Milligan.

Sunny Clear Green Vinyl. I think I had that on years ago. Police and the Message in a Bottle on Greatest Hits Radio's Late Show. Thanks for being part of the Top 10 at 10 earlier. It was busy, as always, and it was 1995, if you're interested. 1995 was the year we were looking for. If you got it right, well done. If you didn't, don't worry. There's an opportunity to reprieve or sort yourself out by getting the Top 10 till 10 right. In, I mean, it's a few hours away, obviously, like, you know, 10 or whatever. It's 9 o'clock tomorrow morning. Between 9 and 10, Rossi will do your Top 10 till 10. Mr. Bruce will be with you from 10 with Popmaster at 10:30. However, this is the late show and it's just past 11 o'clock, which means we've got to turn our attention to the other thing that we do on Sunday evenings, that being Sunday Punday. Now, Sunday Punday, if you're new to it, is an opportunity for you to exercise your comedy muscles, writing-wise, and just find me a funny pun around a theme. I appear to be developing an allergy to radio studios. That will never do, will it? I've gone all bunged up. I don't know what's going on here. I do apologize. Oh, Mum, I can't type my exams when I'm most bunged up like this. Of course you can, Malcolm. Use this Vic Stylix nasal spray. Oh, Mum. Can you tell I do the Top 10 at 10? Right, so the Sunday Punday is pretty straightforward. I'll give you a theme, and I know you will be able to think of a very clever, very funny pun. The pun will be a pun on a song title, won't it? Or a pun on an artist, the like of which you'd expect to hear on Greatest Hits Radio. And then you can text me that pun to 61054 with Andy as the first word and your name in there somewhere, because it's that funny, I want to make sure everybody knows it was yours. Or you can email. It's andy@greatesthitsradio.co.uk. Been a very busy weekend, as I just mentioned. I did try and go to watch the ice hockey, but the problem was some of the ice remained water, so the game had to be postponed. The AO here in Manchester, they couldn't get it. I don't know what was going on. Anyway, it didn't happen. But the night before, I went to see the Jersey Boys in Manchester, which is on its 20-year tour. The Jersey Boys started when I was 42. It's been going for 20 years, apparently. Who knew? It's brilliant. Obviously, the music is much older, so it doesn't matter. Fabulous performance, brilliant cast, and let's do the theatre. Let's do the theatre on Sunday Punday. Can't remember the last time we did it, but it's been a while. So I'll need puns then with anything you can think of to do with the theatre. And there are so many, aren't there? The structure, the plays, the performance, the people who work there, the little bits of equipment, the different words we have for different parts of the theatre. Fill your boots and find me a pun. I will, of course, give you three low wattage starters for 10, after which I have no doubt you will raise the comedy bar. I'm going to do the one that I know is coming, so I'll do it to kind of nip it in the bud, because somebody will think of the Rembrandts. And I'll be there for you. So we've done that one. There's the I'll be there for you. The Rembrandts is done. Other ones that you could have as we're doing the theatre. Do you remember that song, Heartache Avenue? Bop, doo, doo, doo, doo. I'm pretty sure that was by the Usherettes. And of course, if you are going to include a whole back catalogue, we're doing the theatre, so we'd include the entire back catalogue of Elaine Stage, naturally. I'm sure you can do better, and I look forward to hearing from you.

It's the Eagles, it's Lion Eyes, it's Greatest Hits Radio 75. That, before that, Soul to Soul, Karen Wheeler, Keep on Moving from 89. And if the 70s and the 80s are your thing, by the way, remember the little sister stations. I say little, they're growing bigger by the day. You know little ones are like. 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The guy playing the lead, he can do the full Frankie Valli falsetto vocal. Heck of a voice. Brilliant cast, actually. So if the touring one that was in Manchester at the moment comes to see you, I mean, highly recommended by me. I've no idea what the ticket prices will be like, but, you know, it was great. I went as a gift. It was not a show, not a freebie. Somebody bought them for me. It's lovely. Right, let's do Michelle, who's in Stoke-on-Trent, reminding me of that classic by Blondie, given we're doing theatre. Curtain Call Me. Curtain Call Me. Bow-bow. Curtain Call Me. What else we got here? The Rizzillos, says David J. Top of the props. Yes, very, very good, David. Neil in Rugby, commenting it would appear slightly upon maybe the performance of some of our thespians, offering us Gloria Gaynor's I Ham What I Ham. Tony in Nottingham, Ain't No Stopping Us Now by Macbeth, Fadden and Whitehead. Macbeth, Fadden and Whitehead. Yeah, Macfadden and Whitehead. The trouble is, Tony, you see what I've done there? I've now used the name of the Scottish play on the radio, and I'm a deeply superstitious man. Traditionally, were I to have done that in a theatre, and this is kind of a performance space, I'm supposed to go outside the door, turn round three times, spit, knock, and ask to be readmitted. Thing is, Tony, there ain't nobody here, so nobody can readmit me. And I've used the Scottish play on the radio. The whole show's ruined, Tony. The whole show's ruined. I'm joking. It'll be fine. 61054 with Andy as the first word, or you can email Andy at greatesthitsradio.co.uk. Sunday Punday, we're doing the theatre. You want to be part of it?

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1: winner. It was all happening for Jackie on Friday. She won a life-changing £500,000. Now we're going bigger. It's £550,000. Enough cash to never see a grey sky again. 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To play, you must be 18 or over. If you want to enter online, it's makemeawinner.co.uk. Also, their phone entry details and all the rules for this network competition. Now, the lines close at 5 p.m. on Friday, after which somebody will win the lot. This Friday just gone, it was Jackie. This Friday coming, it could be you.
0: Make me a winner.
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0: Lightest Family Lifted, Carly Simon, You're So Vain, and Bowie's Modern Love. The greatest hits of the 70s, 80s and 90s on Greatest Hits Radio. And on Sundays between 11 and midnight, it's Sunday Punday. I went to the theatre, darling. Darling, love is, darling. I went to the theatre on Saturday night to see the Jersey Boys, so we're doing theatre on Sunday Punday. Neil is in Staffordshire, reminding me of that James Brown classic. I mean, you need to know your actors here, but Agil Good, do-do-do-do-do-do-do. That's very clever, very funny. Alex in Spalding. Kylie, got to be curtain. Loving that one. Robson and Emily. Stage right, said Fred. Oh, that was... No, right, said Fred. I was singing you the Bernard Cribbins song there, wasn't I? Right, said Fred, ever got a tea. It wouldn't have worked, but thank you. Robin Bristol bringing the Beatles into the mix with Lovey Me Do. And I'm enjoying this from Dean, who's in Horwich. What about Kenny Loggins? Of course. Down, down, down, down. Well, you got a footlights. Footlights. Kick off your Sunday tights.
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0: Talking Heads, once in a lifetime. Candy State and Young Hearts Run Free. 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I'm enjoying Duran Duran, Restricted View to a Kill. One of my favourites so far, though, Mike and Lee on the Wirral. As we pun around the world of theatre, they suggest Anything by Alison Foyer.
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10: The top stories this hour. A Labour MP claims AI companies are crying out for government regulation. Alex Sobel is warning the threat of potential extinction from the technology should focus the minds of administrations. The monitoring of artificial intelligence remains a voluntary process, but Mr. Sobel says that needs to change.
11: Can you imagine us having a pharmaceuticals industry with no regulation? That's what's happening with AI. AI could touch every possible area of life because everything is connected to the internet, and the pace of scale and change of AI is rapidly accelerating.
10: Reform UK has promised there will be no perks given to its latest donors. The party received the record £72 million from two cryptocurrency billionaires in the space of 2 days. The first ministers of the UK's devolved nations will sign an agreement later aimed at pressuring Downing Street to hold independence referendums. Scotland, Wales and Northern Ireland's governments are led by nationalists. Andy Burnham's insisted such votes are off limits. Schools in England will have to cut down on cookies, pizzas and chips as part of new food standards. The overhaul aimed at tackling childhood obesity and tooth decay will also require more lentils and salads on menus. Sport now, and Alexander Zverev is the US Open champion after getting past Ben Shelton in four sets in the final. The German top seed thanked his mother for her belief in him after his diabetes diagnosis when he was just four.
12: Doctors in the office tell you that life and sports will be very, very limited for that child. It takes a very, very strong mother to walk out of those offices and to say, my son will be whatever he wants to be. If he wants to be a tennis player, he'll be a tennis player.
10: And football now, and Manchester United have been contacted by the referee's governing body to acknowledge an error of judgment. It relates to Erling Haaland's winning goal in their 1-0 defeat to rival City in the Premier League. And Rangers are into the Scottish League Cup semi-final after beating rival Celtic 3-0. From Sky News, I'm Chris Milligan.

As always, we enter another week of the Midnight Anthems. We begin with the Electric Light Orchestra and Living Thing from 1976, and I think that's a very reasonable way to start. Good morning, then. Welcome, then, to September the 14th. It's Monday morning. I'm Andy Crane, and we are but a few minutes after midnight. So there's a very good chance that I'm the first person to say to you, Happy National Cream-Filled Donut Day. I mean, what's not to love about a cream-filled donut? I suppose that means that excludes the ring donut, does it? That's no good. And excludes the jam donut. Also not good, and particularly bad if it's National Cream-Filled Donut Day. Presumably I can't have a custard donut. Today's a national day I might have to ignore, to be honest with you. She's

Let him do what he loves, Tina. Let him do what he loves. Tina Charles, I Love to Love. Before that, Billy Ocean from 84 and Caribbean Queen here on Greatest Hits Radio. The Late Show's Midnight Anthems, your choice of songs to start the day. And so, obviously, I need you to choose them, and thank you for doing so. Donna, good morning. Yes, we'll have some John Denver for Eddie's birthday later. Hello, Eddie the truck driver. Thank you for your first-time text. Yes, a good choice of Roxy Music song. We'll have that later as well. First, here's Yvonne, who says, please, can you play this as part of your midnight anthems? It's the song that was playing the first time I danced with my husband, Chris, at Rumours Nightclub. I was 17. I always got in free. 35 years later, he's still gorgeous. I've never...

One of the most famous sax solos in modern music, Disgust. It's Baker Street, of course, Jerry Rafferty on Greatest Hits Radio's Midnight Anthems. Before that, Heaven 17's Temptation for Yvonne, the first song with which she danced with Chris, later to be husband at the Rumours nightclub. 35 years later, they're still going strong, and that's lovely. Truck driver Eddie here. Hello, Andy. It says, I'm a first-time texter. I'd really like to hear a nice, relaxing song for my drive through numerous roadworks and closures. And the song that would help first-time texter truck driver Eddie through all those roadworks and closures is this from Roxy Music.

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1: Dancing in the dark. 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
0: These are the Midnight Anthems.

the riddle he's been trying to solve since 1984. It's Nick Kershaw. And before that, Roxy Music's Oh Yeah, brackets on the radio, close brackets, for first-time texter, truck driver Eddie. Eddie, don't let it be the last. Donna's been on. Morning, Donna. A song, please, for my husband, Eddie. It's his 63rd birthday tomorrow. This was at the time of writing, which may have been a couple of days ago. So, Eddie, I hope you're still listening, because Donna would like me to play this for you. Almost.

0: The greatest hits that start the new day. That will be the Midnight Anthems then on Greatest Hits Radio, and you choose them. Thank you for doing so. If you'd like a song played like Donna or Eddie or the other Eddie or Donna for Eddie or Yvonne for Chris, whoever it was, if you would like a song played, I'll be very happy to do that for you. You just need to let me know what it is. 61054, Andy is the first word, please. 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

0: Michael Jackson and The Way You Make Me Feel. Flattered that you choose Greatest Hits Radio. Flattered that you choose to listen to The Late Show. Thank you very much indeed. Done for tonight. Back later, but there's quite a lineup between now and then, you know. Dark Lord is next. Rossi at breakfast. Ken Bruce. Then you've got Zoe Balls, Simon Mayo, Jackie Brambles, and then The Late Show returns with the top 10 at 10. Cracking day in prospect. Enjoy it. I'll see you later.
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9: The top stories this hour. Donald Trump's playing down the need for his administration to check the development of artificial intelligence. He says winning a global competition against China will help address the risks posed by the technology. There's been a series of recent warnings about the dangers of AI. Martin Rees is the Astronomer Royal and co-founder of the study of existential risk at the University of Cambridge.
10: It can be a net improvement, but the downside is so colossal and it deserves far more attention. We worry a great deal about improving air safety and all that, whereas here the downside is so much greater, but we don't have so many groups doing it.
9: The community secretary's warned reform, a cap on overseas political donations, will be backdated. Angela Rayner's accused the party's donors of trying to buy their way into democracy after it was gifted £72 million in 2 days. The First Ministers of Wales, Scotland and Northern Ireland are meeting later where they'll sign a declaration on independence. The memorandum of understanding is expected to push Downing Street for referendums in their respective nations. Schools will have to cut down on serving pupils cakes and cookies for desserts. New standards are being issued for England for the first time in a decade. Sport now. Manchester United boss Michael Carrick feels it's worrying for football that Erling Haaland's controversial winner was allowed to stand in their 1-0 derby defeat to City in the Premier League. It had initially been ruled out for offside, but the decision was overruled by VAR.
11: We all understand what that rule means. It's pretty obvious, you know? It's pretty obvious. So I don't think it's to doubt. There's not a tweak in the rules where sometimes there's a little changes in you. Maybe you only hear it in the meetings and as a general public you're a bit confused sometimes, you know? But for that, I think it's as obvious as it gets.
9: The referee's governing body has been in touch with United, admitting an error of judgment. Meanwhile, Rangers are into the Scottish League Cup semi-final after beating rivals Celtic 3-0. And Europe's women have regained Golf Solheim Cup with a 15-13 win over the United States. From Sky News, I'm Chris Milligan.
12: Music. Are you ready? Strap it. My music. Because we're going to take you on a musical journey. Of the greatest hits in a row. My music. No interruptions.